Kevin Burrison, South Side of Sober on the new Kick 98. This is Kendra. It seems our Kickstart morning crew trying to play matchmaker. You may have seen over on our socials that yesterday at the CCMA kickoff party, Holly the cow got to do the CCMA line dance with Gainer the gopher. And they're saying that sparks were flying between the two mascots. I mean, the legendary CJWW Holly the cow mascot, legendary Gainer the gopher. So they're wondering, right? Should they try and set them up on a date? They would be the ultimate Saskatchewan power couple. And I'm thinking, hey, a lot of cattle pastures, also hot spots for gophers. So this may not be the first or last time they would run into each other.

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You can enjoy drum and dance performances, explore a variety of different vendors, and take part in numerous activities happening throughout the venue. Also, heads up, admission is free as well. You can find more info on the event over at kick98.com.

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No fooling. We're just 3 days away from them performing at the CCMA Awards coming to Sastel Center this Saturday. It's High Valley on Kick 98 with Kendra. And heads up, you want to be a part of that awesome crowd out there? Well, make sure you listen to Kickstart Mornings. We'll be giving away more tickets ahead of the big night.

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12: I'm Les Lazarick with your Saskatoon weather. Becoming clear this evening, wind becoming light, a low of plus one with a risk of frost. Sunny tomorrow, wind becoming south 30 kilometers an hour near noon, a high of 22. For Thursday night, clear, wind becoming light in the evening, a low of six. Sunny for Friday and a high of 24.
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Zach McPhee on the new Kick 98. This is Kendra. You know someone was in trouble over in Michigan when more than 8,000 residents applied for new driver's licenses and got photo ID that just had some random stock image on it. Yeah, they all had the same photo. They all were printed with the exact same birth date of January 12th, 1967. And they all had the same name, as in they didn't have any name at all on it. It just said last name, first name, and middle. So big mistake right there before anybody, I hope, tried using them. They did come out with a statement saying they're now mailing out correct IDs. So good news, especially considering I'm the kind of person, I have to make sure my hair's looking nice, I'm wearing the right outfit. It's a lot of work when I go and take one photo. If I had to go in and take it again, it was a good thing. I only have to do it every few years.

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on the artist. Where's your girlfriend? Playing on the new Kick 98. This is Kendra. I've lost track of how many times through the years I've wondered, where did I leave my charger? And you're stuck in a situation where you're trying to figure out which coworker has a similar one, which is why I wanted to give kudos to that one coworker who just leaves their charger in a public space. Everybody knows where it is. Everybody knows they can borrow it. They are an absolute hero. I hope their pillow is always cold on both sides. I hope that charger is always brought back to the same spot at the end of each day. And kudos going around all over our Kick socials. Haley sharing that she brought a charger for work specifically so anyone can use it. Also happens to be a Bluetooth speaker. Love that. Lindsay said, I'm an admin assistant. I have both types of chargers just in case. See? People who work in admin, always thinking, always one step ahead. And Sean added that this sounds like something that Clayton Croker would do, which 100% he is. This is something that Clayton does. And not just because he forgot where he left his charger last.

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0: family, love and life again on the new Kick 98. This is Kendra. I wonder, over the past couple of years, how many hairdressers have been shown pictures of her hairdo and have had to try and recreate those perfect bangs. They are so iconic to her look. And I mean, I got to give her kudos as well, because not only is she inspiring people to get bangs, there's a lot of upkeep in having bangs. I've tried rocking the look through the years. She also recently shared in an interview that to keep them in place while performing, her trick is using eyelash glue.
1: Wish I could call you last night, try to make sure you're all right. I hate to know you feel alone. I find this picture on my phone, 5 hours so long. I wish you were back from Boston. I'm alone learning those.

0: I'm Steve Chisholm, and here's what's kicking around Saskatoon. 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
6: I'm Les Lazarick with your Saskatoon weather. Becoming clear this evening, wind becoming light, a low of plus one with a risk of frost. Sunny tomorrow, wind becoming south 30 kilometers an hour near noon, a high of 22. For Thursday night, clear, wind becoming light in the evening, a low of six. Sunny for Friday and a high of 24.
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Sam and the Glory Boys. If I go missing on Saskatoon's hottest music, Kick 98, this is Kendra, wrapping up my time with you here this evening. Now, I'm not a person who bets, but I think it's probably a pretty safe guess that when the Academy Awards comes out with their nominations, this song is probably going to snap up a nomination for Best Original Song in a Movie. From Toy Story 5, it's Taylor Swift. I Knew What I Knew You.

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9: I'm Les Lazarick with your Saskatoon weather. Becoming clear this evening. Wind becoming light. A low of +1 with a risk of frost. Sunny tomorrow. Wind becoming south 30 kilometers an hour near noon. A high of 22. For Thursday night, clear. Wind becoming light in the evening. A low of 6. Sunny for Friday and a high of 24.
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19: I'm Les Lazarick with your Saskatoon weather. Becoming clear this evening, wind becoming light, a low of +1 with a risk of frost. Sunny tomorrow, wind becoming south 30 kilometers an hour near noon, a high of 22. For Thursday night, clear, wind becoming light in the evening, a low of 6. Sunny for Friday and a high of 24.
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0: I'm Steve Chisholm, and here's what's kicking around Saskatoon. 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
13: I'm Les Lazarick with your Saskatoon weather. Becoming clear this evening, wind becoming light, a low of +1 with a risk of frost. Sunny tomorrow, wind becoming south 30 kilometers an hour near noon, a high of 22. For Thursday night, clear, wind becoming light in the evening, a low of 6. Sunny for Friday and a high of 24.
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1: and no idea how to give it away.
0: Huh. 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
9: I'm Les Lazarick with your Saskatoon weather. Becoming clear this evening, wind becoming light, a low of plus one with a risk of frost. Sunny tomorrow, wind becoming south 30 kilometers an hour near noon, a high of 22. For Thursday night, clear, wind becoming light in the evening, a low of 6, sunny for Friday, and a high of 24.
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2: Hey there, it's Derek Chesney here with the Saskatoon Crime Stoppers. This week on Crime Stoppers Unmasked, we're asking for the public's help in identifying a suspect who assaulted and uttered threats of death towards a local cab operator. On July 21st, 2026, at 9:30 in the evening, a cab operator picked up a fare in the 1300 block of Central Avenue at a local bar. The fare was extremely intoxicated, and an argument ensued between him and the operator. The suspect then proceeded to viciously attack the operator, punching him in the head multiple times, hitting him in the neck with a bottle of alcohol, and grabbing him by the throat. In the midst of the attack, the suspect told the operator repeatedly that he was going to kill him. The cab operator, fearing for his life, was able to get out of the vehicle and flag down a passerby for help to call 911. Description of the suspect: male in his late 50s, early 60s, gray receding hair with a white mustache and sideburns. He was wearing a blue plaid shirt, blue jeans, and white runners. The suspect gave the name Steve when the cab was ordered. Watch for photos and video of the suspect on Facebook, Instagram, and our homepage. Do you have information about this crime or who is responsible? 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Tips are completely anonymous. We don't want your name, we just want your assistance. 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
1: We've got thousands of dollars in the new Kick 98 briefcase. 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And not to just one person. We're talking the whole city. Kick Cash could be coming to you. 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Here's the thing. We don't know when the briefcase is going to leave the station each day, or even where it's going. One day we might show up at your office. One day we might pull up next to you in a red light. 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But when the Kick Cash briefcase comes out, you better have Kick 98 on. 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Okay, we'll calm down. 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The Kick Cash briefcase is somewhere in Saskatoon today. 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
1: 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I'm Steve Chisholm, and here's what's kicking around Saskatoon. 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
2: Hey there, it's Derek Chesney here with the Saskatoon Crime Stoppers. This week on Crime Stoppers Unmasked, we're asking for the public's help in identifying a suspect who assaulted and uttered threats of death towards a local cab operator. On July 21st, 2026, at 9:30 in the evening, a cab operator picked up a fare in the 1300 block of Central Avenue at a local bar. The fare was extremely intoxicated, and an argument ensued between him and the operator. The suspect then proceeded to viciously attack the operator, punching him in the head multiple times, hitting him in the neck with a bottle of alcohol, and grabbing him by the throat. In the midst of the attack, the suspect told the operator repeatedly that he was going to kill him. The cab operator, fearing for his life, was able to get out of the vehicle and flag down a passerby for help to call 911. Description of the suspect: male in his late 50s, early 60s, gray receding hair with a white mustache and sideburns. He was wearing a blue plaid shirt, blue jeans, and white runners. The suspect gave the name Steve when the cab was ordered. Watch for photos and video of the suspect on Facebook, Instagram, and our homepage. Do you have information about this crime or who is responsible? 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Tips are completely anonymous. We don't want your name. 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
8: Good morning. This is your news for Thursday, September 17th. There was a serious assault early yesterday morning downtown. A 55-year-old woman was treated for injuries following an incident in the 500 block of 24th Street East. Police located a 69-year-old man nearby who they say was also in possession of methamphetamine. He has been charged with aggravated assault, breach of probation, and possession of meth. A Kindersley veterinarian says her family is shaken after several miniature horses were injured in an alleged dog attack outside of town. Caitlin McIntyre says she returned home last Tuesday to find two horses badly injured and unable to walk. Friends, family, and veterinary staff transported the animals for emergency treatment. Kindersley RCMP confirmed they're investigating, but say no further details are available. The importance of consent is the topic of discussion at an event taking place in Saskatoon this evening at the Roxy Theater, with a showing of a documentary and panel discussion. Ashley Breland, a Saskatoon social worker and hockey mom, says the first time she watched Code of Misconduct, she knew she had to share it with her community. The documentary is based inside a London, Ontario courtroom where five former members of the 2018 Canadian World Junior Hockey Team stood trial in a sexual assault case. The head of the European Commission wants Canada to become the bloc's first associate member, but Canada's ambassador-designate says Ottawa is not there yet. Conservative leader Pierre Poilievre is raising objections about closer ties to the EU, saying no European taxes, laws, and open immigration policies should be imposed on Canada. He says Canada must be independent and sovereign, period. Meantime, Prime Minister Mark Carney is in London meeting with the United Kingdom Prime Minister. I'm Venice Ferguson, and that's your news.
9: Tomorrow, the WHL season begins. Good morning, I'm Gregor. Kick Sports. Blades going to start in Brand, and ninth year in a row they start away from home, but Cooper Williams says he likes playing on the road.
10: I think it helps a lot. We get a 7-hour bus ride to Brandon, so just first bus ride of the year, it brings the boys together.
9: Note that tomorrow's game starts at 6 o'clock. If you want to listen, Les going to rock it out here on CJWW. NHL camps have opened. Preseason games are already this weekend, but the Jets suspend Connor Hellebuck, though. Hasn't reported to the team. He is not going to leave on good terms, it would seem. Now football. Dogs in Edmonton tomorrow night. PFC, 3-2 toppers in Alberta. They're going to play Edmonton, but on Sunday. Week 2 of the NFL kicks off tonight. Lions in Buffalo. First home game for the Bills at their brand new Highmark Stadium. I hope they fixed all the bad sight lines. And Mad Max Scherzer threw 5 strong yesterday. Toronto beats Detroit. The Jays have 9 games left. Game and a half out of the final spot. Can they do it? That's the latest from the wide world of sports.
11: It's going to be a nice couple of days here heading into the weekend here in Saskatoon. We got a high of 20 degrees for today. Might be a bit on the cloudy side, but still going to be seeing some sunshine. Friday and Saturday, nothing but sunny. Highs in the 21, 22 degree range. Sunday, fun day, mix of sun and cloud, high of 21. Looks to be pretty good. End of September, let's go. Going to totally redeem yourself for the start of September. It's 7 degrees right now in Saskatoon.
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0: Kickstart Mornings, Kick 98, Taylor Swift, Gregor Kira Croker. She was at, it wasn't the last CCMAs, but was it the last time we hosted them?
1: I think we had it in 2017, and she wasn't at that one. The 2012 one.
0: Before, yeah.
1: Yeah, before she went all pop, right?
0: Yeah,
1: but
0: yeah,
1: she was here, but basically she just flew in, went to the show, and flew out. I'm pretty sure it was just one of those situations. But hey, Taylor Swift was still here.
0: Still counts. Touched the ground, that's for sure.
1: Mm-hmm.
0: By the way, you seem a little off today. What's going on?
1: Do I need to be Uncle Rico here? Are we going to let me talk about this
2: thing? It's bothering us.
1: Okay, so back in the day when I was an athlete, I played for the Chilliwack Huskers in the British Columbia Football Conference. It's the same league as the Hilltops. It's just I wasn't good enough to play for the Hilltops, so I had to go out to BC. We were bad. I set the Canadian Junior Football League record for most pick sixes thrown in a season.
0: Wow.
1: So I wasn't the one doing the intercepting and running it back for a touchdown. I was the one throwing the interception. I had six in a 10-game season.
0: I've heard you mention this. It's kind of a big thing
1: it's
0: in your life.
1: It's my go-to story because it's a funny icebreaker, right? I'm a Canadian record holder, and they're expecting like some awesome, epic story of me being awesome. No, I sucked. But it's just funny. Like I had a Canadian record. Not a lot of people could say that.
2: No. Now you're just picking six at the Nutana Bakery.
1: Here's the thing.
0: You need a new thing now.
1: Yesterday, I did that video for the Blue Rhino because they're doing a bunch of CCMA stuff there leading up to the big show. Heard last night was awesome. Go there tonight. And then someone sent me an email here from work. Carter, our sales guy. He's like, I hate to break the bad news to you, but last year your record got broken. Some guy in Winnipeg threw seven.
0: Oh, no.
1: So now I'm not like...
2: You're, I don't know.
1: I have no legacy anymore.
0: Are you?
2: Yours is specifically pick sixes, though. Wasn't his just picks?
1: No, his was also throwing sixes? At the exact same thing.
2: Okay.
0: Man. Wow. You need a thing now. You must feel so lost.
1: I'm going to pull a Chad Powers. Have you ever seen that show?
0: I've heard of it.
1: I'm just going to start putting on makeup and pretend I'm 21, try out for the Hilltops, start throwing pick sixes again.
0: Oh, God, yeah. We're looking forward to that.
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18: 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Kick

0: Happy Thursday, friends. Thanks for listening to the new Kick 98. It's the morning kickstart with Gregor, Kira, and Croker. Do you feel the buzz in the city right now, guys?
1: It's electric.
0: Do you feel that CCMA buzz?
1: I do.
2: I was going to Regina for the day to see the Foo Fighters thing. I get back, and you could instantly feel it.
0: Yeah, right? Everyone just seems to be in that country music mode. We were talking about it yesterday. Like, do you feel like some people, even though they cosplay as cowboys, they don't even care because that just means more country kind of vibes around Saskatoon?
1: Like, normally, I'd call them posers, but yeah. This week, it's fine.
0: I know, right? I finally get it at Calgary Stampede when people go there and pretend to be a cowboy for a week. I'd always judge them, but now I totally get it. I totally get it now.
2: Going to say, I'm from Calgary. I do that every year. I still go home and throw on the cowboy hat and away I go. So it's nice to be able to have another week to wear it.
0: I got some radio friends from Medicine Hat who are in town. They're like, let's go out and hit the town. We're at the Capitol. This place rocks. Like, they're enjoying downtown Saskatoon and all these awesome shows. So you just love to see it.
1: Yeah, you do. There's a bunch of events going on later this afternoon. There's the Songwriters Unplugged session, the Francophone Showcase, and then later on the Legend Show as well, TCU.
0: And Blue Rhino Pub, they got a bunch of stuff happening as well. Stumbletown's got a bunch of stuff happening as well. It seems like every kind of bar with a stage, even ones that don't have a stage, they're just makeshifting one in the corner. They're doing some CCMA stuff. So yeah, this week has been electric. I can't wait. Like, I love doing the show with you guys.
2: Yeah.
0: I can't wait till it's over so I can go hit the town and just party, Marty. Oh man, I can't wait.
3: Two bald guys and a small town girl.
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0: The hospital home lottery is already over 85% sold. We have Steve Shannon here from the Saskatoon City Hospital Foundation. How's it going, Steve?
5: I'm just doing great. You guys?
0: Oh, fantastic. Before we talk about the foundation and what you guys do, talk about this beautiful $2 million grand prize lakefront cottage, because we got a little tour a few weeks ago, and my goodness, it's beautiful, eh?
5: Oh, it's absolutely spectacular. And you call it a cottage? But we say cottage slash home.
0: Yep.
5: But, you know, it's unbelievable. You know what's impressive is Alera Homes have put together this incredible cottage that in every single room, it reminds you that you're at the lake.
0: Mm-hmm.
5: Every single room. There's not a room that you can't go into that go, oh, I'm at the lake. 23 square feet, three bedroom, 2.5 baths. The screened-in deck is absolutely amazing. I mean, this screams, please come and visit me.
0: The whole wing for the kids upstairs as well. I love that room.
5: Yeah.
0: Again, the bonus prize deadline midnight tomorrow. You can win a brand new BMW or a private island experience in Belize. 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
0: the city, right?
5: Absolutely. And you even have a cash option of $125,000 if you don't want the prize in the car or the car. 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And we thank you so much for your support.
0: And they do so much for our city as well. 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We're going to be checking in with this Saskatoon legend throughout the morning. Steve Shannon, thanks so much for joining us.
5: Thank you. 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
17: Good morning. This is your news for Thursday, September 17th. There was a serious assault early yesterday morning downtown. A 55-year-old woman was treated for injuries following an incident in the 500 block of 24th Street East. Police located a 69-year-old man nearby who they say was also in possession of methamphetamine. He has been charged with aggravated assault, breach of probation, and possession of meth. A Kindersley veterinarian says her family is shaken after several miniature horses were injured in an alleged dog attack outside of town. Caitlin McIntyre says she returned home last Tuesday to find two horses badly injured and unable to walk. Friends, family, and veterinary staff transported the animals for emergency treatment. Kindersley RCMP confirmed they're investigating, but say no further details are available. The importance of consent is the topic of discussion at an event taking place in Saskatoon this evening at the Roxy Theatre with the showing of a documentary and panel discussion. Ashley Breland, a Saskatoon social worker and hockey mom, says the first time she watched Code of Misconduct, she knew she had to share it with her community. The documentary is based inside a London, Ontario courtroom where five former members of the 2018 Canadian World Junior Hockey Team stood trial in a sexual assault case. The head of the European Commission wants Canada to become the bloc's first associate member, but Canada's ambassador designate says Ottawa is not there yet. Conservative leader Pierre Poilievre is raising objections about closer ties to the EU, saying no European taxes, laws, and open immigration policies should be imposed on Canada. He says Canada must be independent and sovereign, period. Meantime, Prime Minister Mark Carney is in London meeting with the United Kingdom Prime Minister. I'm Venice Ferguson, and that's your news.
2: Good morning, I'm Gregor, Kick Sports. To quote the great Lloyd Christmas, so you're saying there's a chance. Jays over Detroit yesterday, 5-1. By the way, we're a game and a half out now, and I say we're because we're all rooting for the Jays. No, anyways, we're chasing Chicago now. They lost to the Guardians. Man, this race is toy. Let's talk hockey. Blades going to play the Wheat Kings in their WHL regular season opener. They're in Brandon tomorrow. Head coach DeSilva, not sure if starting on the road's an advantage or not.
18: Could be a disadvantage to some extent with it being team's home openers. You're going to run into those, and we're going to run into that in Brandon, and they'll be excited, I'm sure, and to come out of the gates with a hot start. So either way, we'll be ready to go.
2: Blades will then play in Moose Jaw Saturday. Riders are idle till the 25th. They visit BC. Locally, three games tonight at SMF Field. It's week three of high school football. Toppers are in Alberta for a Sunday date with the Huskies. It's also the Canada West Conference week three tomorrow, so the Dogs in Edmonton as well, but they play the Golden Bears, obviously. By the way, tonight, hockey women's tournament kicks off. Husky ladies taking on the Dinos at Merlis Belcher. This weekend, the women's soccer team also at home there at Griffiths. I think the forecast is pretty good. That's the latest from the wide world of sports.
1: Pretty warm temperatures to close out the week today. A 20-degree high and sunny. Tonight, dropping down to a low of 8, which is warmer than yesterday. The rest of the week, Friday, 22 degrees and sunny. And Saturday and Sunday, both high 24 and sunny. Right now, it's 5 degrees in Saskatoon.
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0: We were just talking about the buzz in Saskatoon for the CCMAs. They're a part of that. They're here, High Valley. They're on Kick 98, Kickstart Mornings. It's Gregor, Kira, and Croker. I was in here yesterday, went to Regina to check out the Foos concert. How did you guys give away the kick cash? I missed it.
1: First of all, Unk Move, calling it the Foos instead of the Foo Fighters.
2: No, okay.
0: Don't even go there, man. I'm a huge fan. They're an old dad rock band. That's my thing. I got that.
1: The Foos?
0: Don't try to take that from
2: starting
0: me.
2: Starting the unking off
1: the
2: early.
1: The Foos?
2: Too early.
1: I don't know, man. That's okay.
0: I'm calling an audible here. You can't call me an unk for calling the Foo Fighters the Foos.
1: Okay.
0: Sorry, friends.
1: We'll just do that behind your back when you leave to go to the bathroom later.
0: Never going to go pee all morning.
1: I think we got to give a shout out to our past two Kick Cash winners here, though. Melissa and Chad.
0: Nice.
1: Because we are supposed to go out to them and drop off the cash. They have came to the studio.
2: We don't even ask them to.
1: And they have saved us a lot of work during CCMA week, and it's crazy busy. So big shout out to Melissa and Chad.
2: Yeah.
1: Melissa got to be part of the show yesterday. She was Gregor.
0: What the?
1: You were gone because we were like, oh, man, we miss being a three-person team. So Melissa came to pick up her kick cash.
0: Yeah.
1: Just threw her on the air.
0: Oh, right on.
1: Yeah.
0: And how did she do?
2: She did actually really well.
0: Did she rant?
1: You might have to worry a little bit, buddy. I'm just going to throw it out there. We had some instant chemistry with Melissa.
0: Oh, God. All right. I'm sorry.
1: It was like Holly Cow and Gaynor at the kickoff party.
2: Okay.
1: Sparks were flying
2: with
1: us
2: that
1: and Melissa.
2: In the past.
0: No, you guys call me Unk if you want. It's fine. It's fine.
1: It doesn't seem fine. There is tension in this studio right now.
0: I'm letting it all go because I'm worried about Melissa here now.
1: But Kick Cash today. We got to do another Kick Cash giveaway
0: for
1: today.
0: Sure.
1: So how should we do that?
2: Yeah, and all you got to do is have a video of you kicking in the office. So player station at work, you guys are dancing around. We want to see that kind of stuff.
1: Exactly. Workplace, office, doesn't matter. Just send us the video, 938-9800, or tag us on the socials. That works too.
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0: Tick 98, Kickstart Mornings. Gregor Kira Croker. Are you seriously writing down an unk counter over there? No.
1: It's a scoreboard.
0: On.
1: It's a scoreboard.
0: On.
1: Unk scoreboard. Gregor won. Jeez,
0: come off it. Because I called the Foo Fighters the Foos. They self-proclaim themselves like that.
1: It kind of reminds me of the video for Still Waiting by Sum 41. Will Sasso is like an executive producer, and he's like, we're going to change your guys' name to the Sums. Do you remember that music video? That would be like the Foo Fighters going by the Foos, the Sums, the Foos. I've never heard that before. That's why I had to put you on the UNC scoreboard. The Foos. It just seemed like you were trying to fit in with the cool hip kids by like calling them a nickname or something.
0: You've never heard the Foos before.
1: I've heard of like some people call them, oh yeah, I'm going like Foo, but no S.
0: Oh, come on.
2: Just the singular
1: just
2: form?
1: Just the Foo.
0: You've heard the Foo, but yeah, not the Foos? There's the no Foos. Way. There's no way you're making that up just to put me on the scoreboard. I don't agree. Don't agree with this. Not at all. Well, I'll tell you what. Speaking of the show, I can't praise it enough. They played almost 3 hours. It was incredible. Fantastic. But the lights, guys, I paid to see you. It's Rant Tent.
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0: I don't know. Were you there? What did you think? There were moments the stage lights were flashing so fast, I had to look away. I'm standing there thinking now, I could totally get through a police interrogation where, you know, they like shine the light right in your eyes and they're like, tell us the truth. Like, standing on a bathroom scale, yeah, I'm looking away. Saskatoon Road construction signs, yeah, don't mind not seeing those every 400 feet. But I wanted to see the Foo Fighters. I wanted to watch them play. And look, I get it. Big rock show, big production, dramatic lighting. But sometimes, less is more, because I paid hundreds of dollars to see the Foo Fighters. I want to see the Foo Fighters, not a bunch of flashing lights. So, hey, 10 out of 10 on the music, 11 out of 10 on the show, 2 out of 10 from my retinas. There, I just said that.
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18: Good morning. This is your news for Thursday, September 17th. It's been 10 years since the Terry Fox Run in Saskatoon last gathered at the Vimy Memorial Bandshell, but this year the event returns to what organizers describe as an iconic spot along the South Saskatchewan River. However, recent social media posts show the bandshell has been marred by graffiti, debris, and garbage. In a statement to Kick 98 News, Saskatoon Facilities Manager Shane McKechnie says the city is aware of the recent graffiti at the Vimy Memorial Bandshell. The graffiti removal team was scheduled to be there Wednesday to clean and or paint over the graffiti. He notes that the Parks Department typically sends a team along the riverbank two or three times per week to remove litter and garbage in this location, among others. Recent media reports indicate volunteers have been cleaning downtown benches as well in an effort to stave off unsightliness while the city contemplates pulling benches in the downtown and installing what is termed aggressive architecture that prevents people from sleeping or lingering on benches. McKechnie says damage to benches are added to the workload of the responsible team and are prioritized depending on the severity, safety, and the issue reported. Meanwhile, the Terry Fox Run registration is at 11 a.m. with start time at noon on Sunday. The run or walk is a choice of 2, 5, or 10 kilometers. At the beginning of the month, the Saskatoon Terry Fox Run had already met its fundraising goal of $55,000. So they raised their goal to $75,000. And as of this morning, $84,335 has been raised. And on the Country Music Week front, Songwriters Unplugged 2 takes place at Capitol Music Club this afternoon at 3 o'clock. And tonight, 7:30, the CCMA Legends Show at TCU Place. I'm Venice Ferguson, and that's your news.
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20: Tomorrow, the WHL season begins. Good morning, I'm Gregor. Kick Sports. Blades going to start in Brand, and ninth year in a row, they start away from home, but Cooper Williams says he likes playing on the road.
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20: Note that tomorrow's game starts at 6 o'clock. If you want to listen, Les going to rock it out here on CJWW. NHL camps have opened. Preseason games are already this weekend, but the Jets suspend Connor Hellebuck, though, hasn't reported to the team. He is not going to leave on good terms, it would seem. Now football. Dogs in Edmonton tomorrow night. PFC, 3-2 toppers in Alberta. They're going to play Edmonton, but on Sunday. Week 2 of the NFL kicks off tonight. Lions in Buffalo. First home game for the Bills at their brand new Highmark Stadium. I hope they fixed all the bad sight lines. And Mad Max Scherzer threw 5 strong yesterday. Toronto beats Detroit. The Jays have 9 games left. Game and a half out of the final spot. Can they do it? That's the latest from the wide world of sports.
1: Gonna be a nice couple days here in Saskatoon heading into the weekend. We have a high of 20 degrees for today. It's gonna be sunny all day long. Same with Friday. Sunny with a high of 22. Saturday, basically the exact same thing. Sunny and 21. Gets a bit cloudy starting on Sunday and Monday into next week, but still gonna be warm. Highs in at least the 20 degree range. So let's go. Gonna dry out here a bit. 7 degrees right now in Saskatoon.
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0: All righty, there we go. It's Kick 98 Kickstart Mornings. Tate McRae, just quickly, you can win $200 of Kick Cash today. Send us a video of you kicking it in the office. It's brought to you by the U8 Local 179 Pipe Trades, but you got to be at least dancing to some song.
1: Yeah, you got to show us some moves.
2: Just to music, though, not the ads.
0: Nancy sent in a video, and it's when there's commercials on, and she's like, here I am.
1: At the same time, if you're dancing to the commercials, that's a pretty good video, too.
0: You know,
1: some of these jingles,
2: funny, I guess.
1: Some of these jingles you can dance to, right? So just send us a video of you dancing to Kick 98. You could be winning $200 today. It's time for the celebrity news. Celebrity Confidential, our version of entertainment news, which is kind of making fun of the whole celebrity culture, right? Because we don't, I don't know.
2: No one cares.
1: We're over celebrities. Hey, we want to turn you into a celebrity. That's what we want to do because the Saskatoon Blade season, well, it's right around the corner. Starts tomorrow in Brandon, the home opener next week. Do you want to drop the puck with us?
2: You could. Yeah. You just have to go to our website, fill out this form. And yeah, we're going to announce the winner on Wednesday, September 23rd, and it could be you.
1: It's just going to be you dropping the puck. It's not going to be all four of us touching the puck. That would be super, super awkward. No, we're going to let you have your moment. We're just going to be standing in the back. You get to drop the puck at the Saskatoon Blades home opener. That would be so epic, hey? So yeah, kick98.com for more details on that. We want to turn you into a celebrity.
0: It's the kickoff puck drop, and how do you kick off anything now without us?
1: Exactly.
0: You know what I mean?
2: It's kind
0: the
2: of
0: Blades,
2: a necessity, yeah.
0: Yeah, they're kicking off the season. They're like, hey, we're going to ask Kick to help us out. If you're doing anything that starts something new, how do you not include the Kick team?
1: Just send us a text. We'll help kick it off for you.
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0: City of Saskatoon on the job today. McCormon Drive going to be closed southbound from Henry Day-Day Road to Aspen Ridge Street for some construction. There'll be two-way traffic in the northbound lanes, as well as Circle Drive East westbound curb lane closed at Venture Crescent for some road work. For a full listing of all the projects on the go, just go to saskatoon.ca/construction.
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2: 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We're going to talk about the BMW or Belize bonus prize deadline in a bit. But first, Steve Shannon joins us once again to talk about where these funds are going to be going. This is a big fundraiser for you guys. What are they going to towards this year?
3: Absolutely. With all three of our hospitals, RUH, St. Paul's, and City Hospital. And I just happen to be the chair of the this lottery, which is absolutely great. So it's City Hospital, the acute care expansion. We're trying to help out the situation that everybody knows exists, and we're doing the very best we can and introducing acute care back into City Hospital. And it's 60 beds, 109 full beds that includes a special unit for ABI, which is acquired brain injury.
2: Okay.
3: And that is the number one cause of acquired brain injury. Motor vehicle accidents.
2: Mm-hmm.
3: So we need to have a special unit, and that's going to be part of our changes that are currently undergo non-invasive cardiology. 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
2: That's the thing. 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What's your favorite part of the cottage this year?
3: Oh my gosh. You know, it's the master bedroom. It really is where you can get up in the morning. You can grab your coffee. 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
3: I love it.
2: The sunroom is awesome as well. 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
1: 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All the hottest music. All morning. This is Kick 98. Kick.

0: That guy's in town for the CCMA Awards on Saturday. Maybe he's listening right now. Hey, Zach. Zach McPhee on the new Kick 98. You got the morning kickstart with Gregor, Kira, and Croker. It's a good day to have a great day. It's a good day to win $200 in kick cash as well. How can people do that, Kira?
1: Super easy. Actually, you can't be shy. Maybe it's not super easy for everyone, but you have to kick it at work. So turn us on at work, wherever you are, the office. Actually, people are sending in things that they work from home. We can't do that. It doesn't count.
0: It
1: doesn't. We don't
0: that
1: want
0: counts.
1: Your video from you dancing at home.
0: I want to see your video of you dancing at home. I'm not going to ignore the work from home people, but you just got to want it. You got to earn it. You can't just sit there and
1: They've
0: do like the Carlton.
1: Won. They work from home. We don't need an extra prize.
0: Wow, okay. Well, I still love your work from home people, so.
2: You're tough this morning, oh, really? Eh?
1: A little. But yeah, just send us a video of you at work kicking it.
0: 938-9800.
2: All right. We've also got we're giving away cash, and our friend Bobby over at Atlas York is trying to raise some cash. It's the Stars Rescue on the Prairies Day today. This is where they drop participants off in the middle of nowhere. They go through some challenges. They're trying to raise as much money as they can to keep that red chopper up in the sky. If you want to donate, Google Stars Rescue on the Prairies. I was at the Atlas York Insurance grand opening. That's when I was chatting with Bobby about this, and I know you were kind of nervous and excited. You're there. Good morning.
3: How are you?
2: I'm doing all right. How are you?
3: I'm pretty good.
2: Did you sleep even a wink of sleep or what?
3: Well, you know, a little bit. I slept to like 1. Let's say I fell asleep maybe at 11, slept to 1, and then I decided I was going to work until my computer decided to kick me off.
2: We'll sleep when we're dead, right? That's what I always say.
3: Yeah, exactly.
2: Sleep when I'm
3: dead. You know, it's overrated is what I always say.
2: Yeah, for sure. Now, I know their motto is we train how we fight. So whoever you've been paired up with, they're going to be good to go. You yourself, I'll say a female force, a dynamo, if I can, and you know, the ag industry and in insurance. You work so closely with especially like rural Sask. You know how much this red chopper means to the province. Do you have any like personal stories or like why did you first agree to even do this?
3: Yeah, I have family and friends. Like one of my close friends was in a car accident over 10 years ago where he was in the hospital for a very long time. We weren't sure if he was going to make it or not. So it was really meaningful. Like if it wasn't for Stars, he wouldn't be with us today. He definitely has, you know, challenges today, but he is alive because of it. And also just yesterday, one of our rural communities, Rosetown, was really impacted with an accident as well. And Stars was able to be there and you know, support the incident. I don't necessarily know how that went, but I know that community has been hit hard just in the last 24 hours. So it is a little bit more meaningful because it's kind of hit us right at home.
2: Bobby, you're an amazing individual. We're super proud of you and wish you all the best today. We're 98 kick now. We'll say kick some butt, have some fun, and make sure you're back in time. CCMAs are on later tonight. You know, the Legends show. You don't want to miss that. So work hard today and have fun. Good luck.
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13: Kick News. Good morning. This is your news for Thursday, September 17th. There was a serious assault early yesterday morning downtown. A 55-year-old woman was treated for injuries following an incident in the 500 block of 24th Street East. Police located a 69-year-old man nearby who they say was also in possession of methamphetamine. He has been charged with aggravated assault, breach of probation, and possession of meth. A Kindersley veterinarian says her family is shaken after several miniature horses were injured in an alleged dog attack outside of town. Caitlin McIntyre says she returned home last Tuesday to find two horses badly injured and unable to walk. Friends, family, and veterinary staff transported the animals for emergency treatment. Kindersley RCMP confirmed they're investigating, but say no further details are available. The importance of consent is the topic of discussion at an event taking place in Saskatoon this evening at the Roxy Theater with a showing of a documentary and panel discussion. Ashley Breland, a Saskatoon social worker and hockey mom, says the first time she watched Code of Misconduct, she knew she had to share it with her community. The documentary is based inside a London, Ontario courtroom where five former members of the 2018 Canadian World Junior Hockey Team stood trial in a sexual assault case. The head of the European Commission wants Canada to become the bloc's first associate member, but Canada's ambassador designate says Ottawa is not there yet. Conservative leader Pierre Poilievre is raising objections about closer ties to the EU, saying no European taxes, laws, and open immigration policies should be imposed on Canada. He says Canada must be independent and sovereign, period. Meantime, Prime Minister Mark Carney is in London meeting with the United Kingdom Prime Minister. I'm Venice Ferguson, and that's your news.
9: News is brought to you by Golf's Car Wash. In you go dirty, out you come clean.
2: Good morning, I'm Gregor. Kick Sports. To quote the great Lloyd Christmas, so you're saying there's a chance. Jays over Detroit yesterday, 5-1. By the way, we're a game and a half out now, and I say we're because we're all rooting for the Jays, no? Anyways, we're chasing Chicago now. They lost to the Guardians, man. This race is toy. Let's talk hockey. Blades going to play the Wheat Kings in their WHL regular season opener. They're in Brandon tomorrow. Head coach DeSilva, not sure if starting on the road's an advantage or not.
14: Could be a disadvantage to some extent with it being team's home openers. You're going to run into those, and we're going to run into that in Brandon, and they'll be excited, I'm sure, and to come out of the gates with a hot start. So either way, we'll be ready to go.
2: Blades will then play in Moose Jaw Saturday. Riders are idle till the 25th. They visit BC. Locally, three games tonight at SMF Field. It's week three of high school football. Toppers are in Alberta for a Sunday date with the Huskies. It's also the Canada West Conference week three tomorrow, so the Dogs in Edmonton as well, but they play the Golden Bears, obviously. By the way, tonight, hockey women's tournament kicks off. Husky ladies taking on the Dinos at Merlis Belcher. This weekend, the women's soccer team also at home there at Griffiths. I think the forecast is pretty good. That's the latest from the wide world of sports.
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1: Beautiful sunrise this morning leading into a really nice day, actually. Today, sunny, high of 20. Tonight, dropping off to a low of 8. Rest of the week also looks pretty good. Friday, 22 degrees and sunny. Saturday, Sunday, both sunny as well and high of 24 and 22. Right now, it's 5 degrees in Saskatoon.
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0: Happy Thursday, friends. It's a good day to have a great day. The new Kick 98. So you got the morning kickstart with Gregor, Kira, and Croker. Two things here. You want to win some kick cash. Just send us a video of you kicking it at work to Kick 98. You dancing. It could be the Carlton dance. It could be whatever dance. Just dance it up with some coworkers. Send it to us. You could win $200. 938-9800 is the Seeger Awards text line. We're talking small towns. This is my wheelhouse here, friends. We're talking some small towns here on the show.
1: I feel like you inspired us. So we were on our way back from the Foo Fighters concert in Regina, my wife and son and I said, we're not stopping in Davidson unless we're stopping at the restaurant there. Mm-hmm. Keeper's Restaurant. Hey, we wheel in and it is instantly. Yeah, it's the small town feel. You got all the little knickknacks in there. People are coming up to us. They know right away we're not there. You're traveling through. Hey, probably three people in 45 minutes came up to us to talk to us like, oh, who are the newbies around here?
0: Yeah.
1: But it was an amazing meal. Like the food, it tops any fast food place. I'm saying.
0: Here's the thing. When most people go from Saskatoon to Regina, you stop in Davidson, but you turn left, right? Mm-hmm, for a while, it was just the random A&W in the middle of the field. It was kind of, you know, it had some charm, right? It was like now there's a Tim Hortons, there's a gas station, there's a bunch of stuff going on there. That gas station is borderline a dollar store. It has so much stuff for sale in there.
2: I
0: always tell people, don't turn left, turn right.
1: Oh,
0: support
1: yeah.
0: that little local hometown mom and pop restaurant because it has great food. You got a great story out of it as well. If you go into Davidson, Davidson has a fantastic small little bar. It's fantastic. Nice. I think it's called Susie's. It's open 12 to 8. It's behind the old hotel. Like their old hotel, you could tell. Like this used to be the place to go. And then the hotel behind the old hotel looks a little slasher flicky.
1: Okay.
0: But that's a green flag right there,
1: yeah,
0: right?
1: So I've heard
0: I got to go so there for a video. Say. But yeah, if you're ever back in Davidson, don't turn left. Turn right into that shell with that restaurant there, I'm telling you. And then, yeah, you got to go in Davidson into Susie's.
2: Okay. Yeah. Noted.
0: You ever been to Davidson before?
2: No, I'm taking all this in though. I'm soaking it in for next time.
0: Davidson.
1: Keeper's Restaurant. There's one guy that comes in and, you know, he's razzing them. He's like, what's the soup of the day? Is it like dirty dishwasher? And they're like, you know, oh, Harold, you've never had dirty dishwasher here. You never hear that at the other restaurants.
0: The rink food there is fantastic, too. They got really good rink food. Just the rink there in general in Davidson's fantastic.
1: Well, and then we ended up closing her out with the desserts because they have them on display there.
0: Yeah.
1: Right? All the pies and everything. And so my wife and son are like, ooh, that lemon meringue pie looks good. I don't know.
2: Ew. Right? It's the worst pie in the history of pie. It's so...
1: And no offense to them, not their pie,
2: just
1: the lemon
2: meringue.
1: Yes, thank you.
0: You guys are the worst pies ever.
1: No.
0: How dare you sully the good name of lemon meringue pie? 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
1: No. Why don't you like it? Is it just like...
2: I wanted to drink lemony fresh pine sol, I just would.
1: That's what I tell. I'm telling them. 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
2: Not
1: I don't want to eat that. I had the apple pie. It was unreal.
2: As it should be. Exactly.
1: Sorry. Yeah.
0: Who's making your lemon meringue pie, guys? Like,
1: it's tasting like a clean.
2: Mr. Clean.
1: It's a sink. They

0: say three's a charm. Well, maybe not these three. Kicking your day into high gear with Gregor, Kira, and Croker.
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1: Way to go, Kit Crew. We successfully shamed Nancy into sending us a second video.
2: That was me.
1: she sent a video earlier by herself, and actually there was commercials playing. To win $200 of Kit Cash today, you have to send in a video of you kicking it at the office. She just sent in a revised one and said, how's this? And now she's got the tunes on and she's nice. Working, doing her thing over at RUH. She works at. So
3: here we go, Nance. Everyone at RUH, too. Big shout out to you guys.
1: It's a Thursday morning, and every Thursday we do our kick picks. This is kind of like our little draft. And I thought because the CCMAs are going this weekend, probably got friends or family in town or some visitors, you got to take them out, show them around.
2: Mm-hmm.
1: Let's do our top three places to take them out. Show somebody a good meal or a dessert or a something.
3: Mm-hmm. Who wants first overall pick? Let's let Kira have first
1: overall
3: pick.
1: Yeah. Go ahead,
2: I did this last time and it didn't actually help me out.
1: Yeah.
2: So whatever,
1: okay.
2: Hopefully
1: Let's
2: it's better this time. Number one, 13 pies.
3: Okay.
1: Ooh, yeah. That's a good first overall pick.
3: Okay, great pie.
1: My first pick, I'm going Scarlet. Love the vibe right by the river there. And man, nothing can beat it. I've never had a bad meal at the Scarlet.
2: Okay. Nice.
3: Okay. I'm going Rooftop Patio at the Yard and Flagon.
1: That's a good time.
3: Thank you very much.
1: Heck
3: that's why
1: a good
3: I picked
1: time.
3: It first overall.
1: That's a good one.
2: That is
1: Jeez.
2: A good one. Okay, number two, I said Los Palapas.
3: Okay, ooh, yeah, you love that place.
2: I do.
3: Yeah,
2: I just
3: okay, yeah.
2: Them.
1: It's tough. I can never decide between them and Amigos.
2: I know.
1: They're both so good.
3: And it's in the great neighborhood with all the trees, right? In Nutana there.
2: The
3: it just
2: I
3: works.
2: Like the
3: yeah.
2: Atmosphere.
1: Yeah.
2: Uh-huh.
1: Yeah. I'm going Flats for number two. Again, same thing. Never had a bad meal there. Their portion sizes are huge. And the staff's always so good to us. I like it.
3: I'm going Diane's Kitchen. If you know, you know.
2: I know, unfortunately.
3: If you know, you know.
2: I know.
3: Okay, some
2: know.
3: Of the best Korean fried chicken you'll ever have in your entire life. They just bring it all out on one plate with the sauce. I love Diane's Kitchen. It's one of those places where out the front, you're like, why would you take me here?
2: Yeah.
3: And then you go inside and have the food. You're like, oh, thank you for taking me
2: this
3: here.
2: Is why.
3: Yeah, exactly.
1: Okay, last
2: three.
1: Pick.
2: Prairie Inc. inside McNally Robinson.
3: Yes.
2: It's one of my favorite places,
3: yes.
2: actually.
3: Yeah, I just love McNally Robinson in
2: right?
3: general. Yeah.
2: Yeah.
3: Oh, yeah, great place to take the kids.
1: Mm-hmm. Sound of it inside, just the sound of the place.
2: Yeah.
1: I love. I'm going for kind of more of a dessert option here,
2: okay.
1: taking you to Smooth Ice Cream. If you want like an authentic experience of a Saskatchewan group and staff, Chris... Like, he won't let you order before he chats with you for 5 minutes first. And, and everybody, if you're in line, you got to wait. He's going to chat with you when you get to the front. And it's just awesome. I love going there. They got options for vegan and whatever. They're just the bomb.
3: My last pick, I'm going a little outside of Saskatoon because, you know, we always take road trips. Asquith Hotel. I love the Asquith Hotel. One of my favorite small town bars. The pizza there, the food there, the wings there. It's all so good. I love the Asquith Hotel. Some of the best carpet in Saskatchewan there. So,
2: carpet? Yeah.
1: I think we let him have it
3: it's
1: only
3: 15
1: because...
3: 15 minutes outside of town, guys.
1: We're going to let you have it only because I think our pick's better than his anyways.
2: Right, that's fine. Let it slide.
3: Yeah, chirp, chirp, bud.
1: We'll post them on the socials. You let us know who had the best kick pick.
4: They say three's a charm. Well, maybe not these three. Kicking your day into high gear with Gregor, Kira, and Croker.
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11: Good morning. This is your news for Thursday, September 17th. There was a serious assault early yesterday morning downtown. A 55-year-old woman was treated for injuries following an incident in the 500 block of 24th Street East. Police located a 69-year-old man nearby who they say was also in possession of methamphetamine. He has been charged with aggravated assault, breach of probation, and possession of meth. A Kindersley veterinarian says her family is shaken after several miniature horses were injured in an alleged dog attack outside of town. Caitlin McIntyre says she returned home last Tuesday to find two horses badly injured and unable to walk. Friends, family, and veterinary staff transported the animals for emergency treatment. Kindersley RCMP confirmed they're investigating, but say no further details are available. The importance of consent is the topic of discussion at an event taking place in Saskatoon this evening at the Roxy Theatre with a showing of a documentary and panel discussion. Ashley Breland, a Saskatoon social worker and hockey mom, says the first time she watched Code of Misconduct, she knew she had to share it with her community. The documentary is based inside a London, Ontario courtroom where five former members of the 2018 Canadian World Junior Hockey Team stood trial in a sexual assault case. The head of the European Commission wants Canada to become the bloc's first associate member, but Canada's ambassador-designate says Ottawa is not there yet. Conservative leader Pierre Poilievre is raising objections about closer ties to the EU, saying no European taxes, laws, and open immigration policies should be imposed on Canada. He says Canada must be independent and sovereign, period. Meantime, Prime Minister Mark Carney is in London meeting with the United Kingdom Prime Minister. I'm Venice Ferguson, and that's your news.
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1: Tomorrow, the WHL season begins. Good morning, I'm Gregor. Kick Sports. Blades going to start in Brand, and ninth year in a row, they start away from home. But Cooper Williams says he likes playing on the road.
12: I think it helps a lot. We get a 7-hour bus ride to Brandon, so just first bus ride of the year, it brings the boys together.
1: Note that tomorrow's game starts at 6 o'clock. If you want to listen, Les going to rock it out here on CJWW. NHL camps have opened. Preseason games are already this weekend, but the Jets suspend Connor Hellebuck, though, hasn't reported to the team. He is not going to leave on good terms, it would seem. Now football. Dogs in Edmonton tomorrow night. PFC, 3-2 toppers in Alberta. They're going to play Edmonton, but on Sunday. Week 2 of the NFL kicks off tonight. Lions in Buffalo. First home game for the Bills at their brand new Highmark Stadium. I hope they fixed all the bad sight lines. And Mad Max Scherzer threw 5 strong yesterday. Toronto beats Detroit. The Jays have 9 games left. Game and a half out of the final spot. Can they do it? That's the latest from the wide world of sports.
3: Rest of the week is going to be gorgeous. Sunny and 20, that's the game plan for today. Sunny and 22 tomorrow. Sunny and 21 on Saturday for the big CCMA Awards Day. And then for your Sunday Funday, mix of sun and cloud, high at 21. For like the rest of next week as well, we're expecting sunny skies with highs of at least 20 degrees. Great news for the farmers. It's sunny and 8 right now in Saskatoon.
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0: Nate Smith, Kick 98, Kickstart Mornings. Fix what you didn't break. Something feels a little broken over there with you, Croker. You're just not yourself today, man.
1: Just a little bummed. A big part of who I am was this CJFL record that I had.
2: Right.
1: Back when I was a kid, I played football out in BC. Go Chilliwack. Played for the Chilliwack Huskers. They're now known as the Valley Huskers. I wasn't good enough to play for the Hilltops, so I had to move out to BC to play. Anyway, we sucked. We were a really, really bad football team. I had the Canadian Junior Football League record, like a national record, for most pick sixes thrown in a season. I wasn't the one doing the intercepting, returning it for a touchdown. I was the one throwing them to the other team. 6-1, 10-game season.
0: Oof.
1: Thank
0: Ouch.
1: You.
2: Terrible.
1: Thank you. Thank you. It was just the ultimate icebreaker, right? It's like, oh, tell us a fun fact about yourself. I could be like, yeah, I'm a Canadian record holder. Huh? What Canadian record? I threw 6 pick sixes in one season. And people would be like, oh, I was expecting you to brag. No, that's the opposite of a brag. I found out yesterday because I did a video at the Blue Rhino and I introduced myself as CJFL record holder Clayton Croker just to be a little funny. And Carter here, sales guy at Saskatoon Media Group, was like, I hate to break it to you. Last year, the quarterback in Winnipeg threw 7.
0: Wow.
1: So he broke my record. And now I don't know what to do with myself.
0: Yeah.
1: Like, if I'm ginger, so I don't have a soul, but if I did have one, it would be absolutely crushed right now.
2: Torn to shreds.
1: It's just that was my kind of little quirky thing, right? What?
2: I feel like if you joined a rec league, you could throw way more than 7.
1: This is an under 22-year-old league, so I'm a little past my prime for that. There is that show, Chad Powers, where he comes back and plays college football.
2: Okay, there
1: he just
2: you go.
1: Has a disguise. Maybe I do that and shroud for the Hilltops again, right?
2: Okay.
0: What about, like, what do you say now when you're at an event and they're like, let's get in the break off in little groups and introduce yourselves? You don't have a thing anymore.
2: Your
0: What's
1: I
0: your
1: got
0: thing?
1: Nothing. I got nothing going on in my life anymore, guys. That was it. That was it. Actually, I'll always have the Darian Durant thing. I beat Darian Durant in a throwing competition at a Rush halftime show. So
0: there you go.
1: At least I got that, but it's not the same.
0: You're back on top,
1: I'm
0: baby.
1: Not going to go down in Canadian history anymore. It's just Riley Element, you're my new enemy, buddy.
2: Records are made to be broken, man. It's okay.
0: That's right. Use your Ovechkin and your Gretzky. There you go.
1: Just thanks, guys. I guess. I don't know.
3: They say three's a charm. Well, maybe not these three. Kicking your day into high gear with Gregor, Kira, and Croker.
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3: 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Kid

0: Yeah, we're coming. Everybody's come to town here. Shania Twain, Rock This Country, Kickstart Mornings, Kick 98. I feel like they're not rocking the country. They're rocking Saskatoon right now. That CCMA fever is a buzz. I was gone to Regina for a day or two there to the Foo Fighters. I come back, you can feel the energy.
1: Guess what? I got a fever. And the only prescription is more CCMA award week.
0: Yeah!
1: Like it is, it's buzzing in Saskatoon right now. My radio buddies from Medicine Hats are here, and they're like, man, come out, let's go for some beers, let's go watch all these awesome shows that are happening all over the city. Dad duty on Wednesdays. I'm sorry, guys, I'm sorry, but tonight is the night to party. Marty Friends, that legend show at TCU is going to be awesome. Every show happening across Saskatoon is going to be awesome. There's either going to be some local artists killing it, there's going to be some big names killing it, the songwriter showcases, acoustic sets, there's just all the things going on.
2: Yeah, I'm infected with it too. I was wearing overalls yesterday, and I don't typically do that at work.
1: Here's
0: feeling
1: a question.
0: Risky.
1: Question for you. She only had the one strap looped up on the overalls. She was trying to be all too cool for school and
2: that
1: not
2: is
1: have
2: not
1: the
2: why.
1: One.
2: I will explain why later if you'd like, but that is not why I had one strap on.
0: Okay, well, why was it?
2: Because I wanted the Kick logo on my shirt to be showing.
0: Oh.
2: It was promo. I was doing the brand.
1: Company lady over here. Yeah. Company lady. You love to see it.
0: So that's pretty good. Yeah, I do love me some coveralls.
2: Like one strap or two, man.
1: You do coveralls? I say overalls.
2: Coveralls are different. That's what welders wear.
1: That's what I thought.
0: Okay. Yeah. Well, pardon me. We're showing my unk status over here.
1: No. That's opposite. Like you're showing the fact that you... I don't think that's an unk
2: that down.
1: Thing.
2: Scoreboard.
1: I feel bad for calling him unk earlier today. Aww. I know he's mad at me for that. So
2: I don't think
1: that's on the unk scoreboard there. I just think it was a matter of confusion.
0: See, this is a fair unk. The one earlier was an unfair
2: I would
0: unk.
2: Agree.
0: I called the Foo Fighters foos. As though they don't even do that.
1: The foos. The foos.
0: I don't know. I'll take the unk on this one.
1: Just because of your attitude, I'm adding a two to the unk scoreboard here. You know what?
2: You.
1: Lose the tude, man.
0: Okay. Well, I'm glad you had the one strap on.
2: Yeah. Well, thanks.
0: Bust out the cowboy hats. Put them on. Legend show tonight. We got the award show Saturday. CCMA fever is on.
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11: Good morning. This is your news for Thursday, September 17th. It's been 10 years since the Terry Fox Run in Saskatoon last gathered at the Vimy Memorial Bandshell, but this year the event returns to what organizers describe as an iconic spot along the South Saskatchewan River. However, recent social media posts show the bandshell has been marred by graffiti, debris, and garbage. In a statement to Kick 98 News, Saskatoon Facilities Manager Shane McKechnie says the city is aware of the recent graffiti at the Vimy Memorial Bandshell. The graffiti removal team was scheduled to be there Wednesday to clean and or paint over the graffiti. He notes that the Parks Department typically sends a team along the riverbank two or three times per week to remove litter and garbage in this location, among others. Recent media reports indicate volunteers have been cleaning downtown benches as well in an effort to stave off unsightliness while the city contemplates pulling benches in the downtown and installing what is termed aggressive architecture that prevents people from sleeping or lingering on benches. McKechnie says damage to benches are added to the workload of the responsible team and are prioritized depending on the severity, safety, and the issue reported. Meanwhile, the Terry Fox Run registration is at 11 a.m. with start time at noon on Sunday. The run or walk is a choice of 2, 5, or 10 kilometers. At the beginning of the month, the Saskatoon Terry Fox Run had already met its fundraising goal of $55,000. So they raised their goal to $75,000, and as of this morning, $84,335 has been raised. And on the Country Music Week front, Songwriters Unplugged 2 takes place at Capitol Music Club this afternoon at 3 o'clock. And tonight, 7:30, the CCMA Legends Show at TCU Place. I'm Venice Ferguson, and that's your news.
0: Good morning, I'm Gregor, Kick Sports. To quote the great Lloyd Christmas, so you're saying there's a chance. Jays over Detroit yesterday, 5-1. By the way, we're a game and a half out now, and I say we're because we're all rooting for the Jays, no? Anyways, we're chasing Chicago now. They lost to the Guardians, man. This race is toy. Let's talk hockey. Blades going to play the Wheat Kings in their WHL regular season opener. They're in Brandon tomorrow. Head coach DeSilva, not sure if starting on the road's an advantage or not.
14: Could be a disadvantage to some extent with it being teams' home openers. So you're going to run into those, and we're going to run into that in Brandon, and they'll be excited, I'm sure, and to come out of the gates with a hot start. So either way, we'll be ready to go.
0: Blades will then play in Moose Jaw Saturday. Riders are idle till the 25th. They visit BC. Locally, three games tonight at SMF Field. It's week 3 of high school football. Toppers are in Alberta for a Sunday date with the Huskies. It's also the Canada West Conference week 3 tomorrow, so the Dogs in Edmonton as well, but they play the Golden Bears, obviously. By the way, tonight, hockey women's tournament kicks off. Husky ladies taking on the Dinos at Merlis Belcher. This weekend, the women's soccer team also at home there at Griffiths. I think the forecast is pretty good. That's the latest from the wide world of sports.
2: A great day, shaping up to be 20 degrees for a high and sunny tonight, dropping down to a low of 8. Not bad. I know last night was about 3, so much better. The rest of the week, Friday, sunny, high 22. The weekend also looks amazing. Saturday, high of 22 and sunny. Same with Sunday. Right now, it's 9 degrees.
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0: The new Kick 98's morning kickstart with Gregor, Kira, and Croker. Happy Thursday, friends. Just a reminder, we got some awesome interviews coming up when it comes to CCMA Awards Week. We're going to be talking with some pretty big deals later today, tomorrow as well. We're in the nitty-gritty of CCMA Week here. We got some big shows happening tonight. We got a bunch of stuff happening tomorrow. And then the big day on Saturday. My wife and I are going to be seat fillers.
1: Hey,
0: little date night.
1: Fun.
0: We're going to go out and be seat fillers on Saturday. Yeah. So we gave the in-laws our tickets so they can have a nice little date night because they're always watching the kids. And we're going to go and be seat fillers. That's going to be our fun little date night on Saturday.
1: Cute. So,
0: yeah, can't wait for that.
2: Wasn't a seat filler when I went down to see the Foo Fighters with the fam.
0: Nice. And, nice segue, bud.
2: Well, thank you very much. That's why that's why we're doing the big show together. I did want to praise them, though, because they played for almost 3 hours. Like, it was insane. Incredible band. Just fantastic. The lights, guys, I paid to see you. Let's get to the rant here.
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2: 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The stage lights were flashing so fast, I'm like, I gotta look away. I'm standing there thinking, I know I could now totally get through a police interrogation, you know, where they shine the light right in your eyes, and they're like, tell us the truth. You know, I got this cased. Standing on a bathroom scale, yeah, I want to look away. Saskatoon road construction signs, sure, don't mind seeing those. But I wanted to see the Foo Fighters. I wanted to watch them play. And, like, I get it. Big rock show, big production, dramatic lighting, yeah. But sometimes, less is more. Because I paid, like, hundreds of dollars to see the Foo Fighters. I want to watch the Foo Fighters. So, hey, Foo Fighters, 10 out of 10 on the music, 11 out of 10 on the show. But you get 2 out of 10 from my retinas. There, I just said that.
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0: The Hospital Home Lottery is already over 85% sold. 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We have a very special guest joining us right now. We have Dr. Catherine Knox in studio joining us. How's it going this morning?
1: It's going well. Good morning.
0: Now, just talk about what the funds go towards for you guys, because, I mean, the program that they're working on, the acute care expansion, it's just going to be a big game changer for you, hey?
1: Absolutely. In physical medicine and rehabilitation, we are really excited to have the first acquired brain injury unit of its kind in the province at Saskatoon City Hospital, where we will provide goal-directed care to enhance recovery after a severe brain injury.
0: So just for you guys at the hospital, everyone who works there, how much is that going to change your day-to-day lives?
1: Well, for us, it will mean we will have a specialized team with enhanced equipment and technology to help with recovery after brain injury, and patients and families will be able to access that care closer to home.
0: So this is something not just for Saskatoon, but the entire province, right? This is where people from all across Saskatchewan are going to be coming for help?
1: If you have a severe acquired brain injury, Saskatoon City Hospital's new unit will be able to help.
0: This is awesome. This is just one of the many things that our hospital foundations work hard at, making sure that we have just proper equipment, proper facilities in our hospitals here in Saskatoon and the Hospital Home Lottery. It's a great fundraiser for this, hey?
1: Absolutely. And we

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1: Well, thank you for everything. 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There's also that. 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
0: Farewell.
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0: morning kickstart with Gregor, Kira, and Croaker, and Preston Pablo. That's a good one to dance to. Speaking of which, Kit Cash, that's how you win. You're at work. We know you're not working anyway. Might as well just take video with your coworkers and win some money.
1: Just got to say, great segue, Kira.
2: Not everyone great works segue. Like we do.
0: Thank
1: right
0: you.
1: There. That was Kira's first segue. Bucks. First nice. Segue on Kick 98 there. Well done, Kira.
0: Golf baby's first segue.
1: Proud of you.
2: She's
1: proud
2: all grown up and she's oh. all grown up.
1: Making cheesy segues just like her. Two bald uncles over here. That's fantastic. But yeah, send us a video of you dancing at work to Kick 98. Win some Kick Cash. It's easy as that.
2: Look at Monica sent one in. It doesn't say where they work. She says they're in Rostern, but this is the blooper here. Just where did she go? Hang on a second, Monica. What the? There's the big snort right there.
1: Make sure you're editing snort. The sound when you're sending in the video. Sometimes people forget about that. But yeah, that is an epic snort right there. So,
2: how about Heather? She sent in a video. I'm like, where's this from? Because it's a beautiful river valley view. She says, I work at Campitex. And I was like, oh, man, because I know they have a huge fertilizer management thing going this week. And so she said, yeah, we were visiting with all kinds of customers yesterday. Lots of presentations. So she sent in a vid from them.
1: Nice.
2: So way to go, Heather, over at Campitex.
1: Keep sending those dancing videos. Again, get your coworkers, get out of your shell, start dancing it up. We got some great dancing tunes coming up all day, so should be pretty easy for you.
2: Yeah, 306-938-9800. You can post them online too. Tag us in those. That's how you win the Kick Cash today. $200 up for grabs from our good friends of the UA Local 179 Pipe Trades. And I should also point out, we've been so busy this morning, all of a sudden we found a piece of paper. We got CCMA tickets to give away.
1: Yeah, we do. Yeah.
2: Whoa, to the big show.
1: Too much going on right now. Should we just do like a caller? Should we just do old-fashioned caller 9? We're not going to make you jump through hoops this time. We're just going to be nice to you because we're nice people. Caller 9, getting two tickets to the CCMA Awards. 306-938-9800. I forgot our own phone number. Oh, my goodness.
0: It's always caller 9 with you.
1: It's all, well, I don't know. Nailed caller it. 9. It just sounds good. Caller 9. Okay. Caller 6. Yeah.
2: No, it's caller 9.
1: It's caller 9.
2: Let's do it.
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0: It's Neil Town. Sunshine's free. Sure is around here. This is the perfect weather for the CCMAs. I mean, we're getting all of Canada coming here to Saskatoon, and could we have got a better forecast for everybody? They could have come here on like a doldrumy.
1: Like last week, was kind of rainy and gross.
0: Yeah, it's still so green everywhere. I love it. Well, hey, speaking of the big CCMAs, we got tickets to give away to the big show and heading off to the phone lines with caller number 9. It's you. Hey, congrats.
2: Oh, my gosh. I'm so excited.
0: You're going to the CCMAs, like the big show.
2: Oh, my God. Oh, I'm so excited. This will be a gift to my daughter, so this is a very lucky day.
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2: You know, I've got two daughters, so they will go together, and I will enjoy hearing all about it.
3: I was about to say, it sounds like more of a gift to you
1: instead
3: of a gift to them, because you get a night by yourself,
2: yeah,
3: hey?
2: No. maybe mutually beneficial.
1: It's like win.
3: A two-for-one giveaway here for Caitlin.
2: Exactly.
3: That's awesome.
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0: 5 on the new Kick 98. Nailed it. The morning kickstart with Gregor, Kira, and Croker. I don't know why I love the timing so much.
1: Hey?
0: But when you time your voice perfectly with like the last beat of the song,
1: it's a beautiful
0: something
1: thing.
0: About it. I don't know. It's just
2: magical.
0: It's just crispy. Magical. Magically crispy. It's my nickname in high school.
1: You also used the new Kick 98, which you know I'm partial to.
0: Oh, yeah.
1: So you really nailed it there.
0: Exactly.
1: You really
0: Thank
1: nailed
0: you.
1: It
0: Thank
1: there.
0: You. Just patting ourselves on the back. This is great radio.
1: Well, let's pat someone else on the back because if you look up in the sky here, you might see the old red chopper up there. Stars. It's Rescue on the Prairie Day.
0: Mm-hmm.
1: This is where they take some huge, amazing fundraisers. They throw them in the chopper. They drive them off to an undisclosed location. They do challenges. They raise cash to raise money for Stars. And we love the crew over at Stars. If you just Google Stars Rescue on the Prairies, you can go and make donations today. Bobby Wood from Atlas York Insurance is one of those such participants. Chatted with her earlier this morning as she was getting ready. Good morning, Bobby.
3: How are you?
1: I'm doing all right. How are you?
3: I'm pretty good.
1: Did you sleep even a wink of sleep or what?
3: Well, you know, a little bit. I slept to like 1. Let's say I fell asleep maybe at 11, slept to 1, and then I decided I was going to work until my computer decided to kick me off.
1: We'll sleep when we're dead, right? That's what I always say.
3: Yeah, exactly.
1: Sleep when I'm
3: dead. You know, it's overrated is what I always say.
1: Yeah, for sure. Now, I know their motto is we train how we fight. So whoever you've been paired up with, they're going to be good to go. You yourself, I'll say a female force, a dynamo, if I can, and you know, the ag industry and in insurance. You work so closely with especially like rural Sask. You know how much this red chopper means to the province. Do you have any like personal stories or like why did you first agree to even do this?
3: Yeah, I have family and friends. Like one of my close friends was in a car accident over 10 years ago where he was in the hospital for a very long time. We weren't sure if he was going to make it or not. So it was really meaningful. Like if it wasn't for Stars, he wouldn't be with us today. He definitely has, you know, challenges today, but he is alive because of it. And also just yesterday, one of our rural communities, Rosetown, was really impacted with an accident as well. And Stars was able to be there and you know, support the incident. I don't necessarily know how that went, but I know that community has been hit hard just in the last 24 hours. So it is a little bit more meaningful because it's kind of hit us right at home.
1: Bobby, you're an amazing individual. We're super proud of you and wish you all the best today. We're 98 Kick now. We'll say kick some butt, have some fun, and make sure you're back in time. CCMAs are on later tonight, you know, the Legends show. You don't want to miss that. So work hard today and have fun. Good luck.
3: Thank you so much.
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1: 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You're the chair for this. 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It looks like the ocean.
2: Yes, it does come in that color. I haven't seen it personally, but I've seen pictures, and it gets your heart a flutter.
1: Yeah, well, no kidding. This is a tough choice. There's that. There's the Belize vacation on like a private island, or $125,000 cash.
2: Yeah, it's absolutely amazing. I mean, that's what we're offering here for a bonus prize. 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For goodness sake, get your ticket now, and you'll be helping out all three of our hospital foundations, Saskatoon City, also Royal University, and St. Paul's Hospital Foundation.
1: Yeah, this means a lot to you. 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We want to make sure everybody's got the best stuff, too.
2: And it's all the extras we need. 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

0: Tim Hicks, Kick 98, Kickstart Mornings, Gregor Kira Coker. I am back after going down to see the Foo Fighters in Regina. But here's the thing, Croker, you totally inspired us on the way back. We're driving home, and we come to Davidson, and we're like, yeah, we could do the easy thing. You know, there's the A&W, there's the Grill and Chill. I mean, amazing spots, but I wanted to do the small town experience thing. Hey, all of your quests, and small town bars and everything. So we pulled over, and man, it was amazing.
1: Like, instead of going left to the A&W and the Dairy Queen, you go right to the Shell. And there's that little mom-and-pop restaurant in there. I forget what it's called.
0: Keepers,
1: yeah. And yes, it's fantastic. Some of the best hash browns there. They got great food there. Oh. I always tell people, I know we're used to going to the A&W, right? Classic Saskatoon. When you're going to Regina, you go to the Davidson A&W. Go right instead. That little mom-and-pop restaurant. For the past couple of years, that's all I've been doing. Going to these small towns, checking out their little restaurants. Those are just way better. It's a way better atmosphere. It's a way better experience.
0: The clubhouse sandwich I got had like the real chicken on it. There's a guy that comes in and he's just like, hey, what's the soup of the day? You know, dirty dishwasher. And you know, they're like, oh, Harold, you know, we've never given you dirty dishwasher soup.
1: Nothing
0: like,
1: but characters.
0: It's the best.
1: Again, we got our small town expert over here,
0: right?
1: Kira Miller, the pride of Land of Saskatchewan. Like, when big city folk do stop in at small towns, like, is that a welcome kind of thing? Is it like, ooh, big city folk are here?
2: It is. It's like welcome. We've been expecting you. You know what I mean?
1: Okay, yeah.
0: Like, nice.
2: It's about time. And you're going to love it.
0: That's how we felt, because we're there, I don't know, 45 minutes, an hour, however long the lunch was. Three people came up to us and instantly you're like, you're passing through? Which way are you heading? No. They just are instantly talking to you. And it was just unreal. A great meal. And then at the end, but here's the thing. At the end of the meal, this is what I wanted to ask you guys. They had the pie display there when you walk in. My wife's and son are like, well, let's get the lemon meringue. You want to share it? I'm like, I'm not a lemon meringue pie guy.
2: No.
0: I said, no, I'm getting the apple, because, I don't know, to me, lemon meringue pie is like eating a clean kitchen sink.
2: That's what it tastes like. It's like chemicals.
0: Right?
1: Who's making your pies?
0: Well, you can't help it. Yeah. Right, it's just, it tastes like clean.
1: No, it just blame the person making the pies. Lemon meringue pie, you guys, when done properly, it is mucho delicioso.
2: It's supposed
1: to be sweet. Why I said it like that. You need the good meringue to lemon ratio. Sometimes it's all meringue, no lemon. No. You need like that 50-50 ratio. It can't be too burnt on the top. You need that nice meringue brown.
0: Doesn't matter.
1: You guys don't meringue.
0: No, it tastes.
1: You guys don't meringue.
0: Earlier, you compared it to Pine Sol, Kira.
2: I did, yeah.
0: Yes, and that's what it is. Yeah, no, sorry. I went with the apple. Happy that I did, that's for sure.
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5: 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And he's like, if you're waiting until the last minute to make a call, this is the last minute. Well, that's how I feel talking about this hospital home lottery. It's not quite the last minute, but we're over 85% sold at any moment. This thing is going to be done. I don't want you to miss out on this. That incredible $2 million grand prize, lakefront cottage at Candle Lake. Got to go there before. 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
11: This is Venice Ferguson with your Saskatoon weather. Sunny today, wind becoming south at 30 and a high of 20. Clear tonight, the wind becomes light, low of 8. Sunny tomorrow, high 22. And sunny for the weekend, high 22 Saturday, high 24 on Sunday.
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0: Love and Laugh Again, Ella Langley, is on the new Kick 98 Kickstart Mornings. Every Thursday, we do our Kick Picks. Because it's the CCMAs this week, we wanted to do, you got friends or somebody visiting in town. Where do you take them?
1: Mm-hmm.
0: Hot spots to eat, have a snack, whatever it is. Mm-hmm. Kira had the honorary first pick.
2: Yeah, I'll kick it off. Number one pick. 13 pies.
0: Ooh.
2: Great flavors. And they were named weird things, granted, like Midnight Meat Train. Like, mm-hmm. I don't really want to announce that's what I want, but like, that's what I order. And then they also project movies on the walls.
1: I love places that do that. Sick. Yeah, Goblins Grill in East College Park does that too, because most places play sports. I love when they're playing like a random 90s movie. It's
2: awesome.
1: Great. Yeah.
2: Yeah. That was my number one pick.
0: I only have done pickup there. I didn't realize they do that, but yeah, they're a pizza. They're up notch. Mm-hmm. My first pick is Scarlet. Oh, my goodness.
2: Okay.
0: And, you got the overlooking the river there. Mm-hmm. You're right across. When you go in the wintertime, especially, people are skating across the street there. And it's just top notch. Never had a bad meal at Scarlet.
1: Nice. My first pick was the rooftop patio, Yardenflaggen.
0: Ooh, that's a good
1: Friday
0: time.
1: Friday night in the summer.
2: Pick.
1: You got Broadway there. There's nothing better. I love that rooftop patio. I was going to say O'Shea's as well. I love that rooftop patio. Yeah. But I'm going to give the Yard some love.
2: My number two was Los Palapas. I love Mexican food. Mm-hmm. The environment in there is just like second to none. You feel like you're on vacation.
1: And good trees. Again, if you're on the patio there, you get to see the good trees of New Tana. Exactly.
0: Yeah, that's true. That's a nice little patio. My second one was the Flats. I don't know what it is. They have the portion size is unreal. In this economy, I'm telling you, I'm cheap. I love meals there. Never, same as before, never had a bad meal at the Flats.
2: Really great cheesecake.
0: Mm-hmm.
1: This is where my team kind of goes off the rails a bit. Yeah. I mean, to most people, Diane's Kitchen's my second round pick.
2: Yeah.
1: If you know, you know.
0: Yeah.
1: If you know, you might drive by and be like, huh?
0: What?
1: And then you go inside and have the chicken. Changes your life.
0: Wow.
1: That is some change your life chicken they have at Diane's Kitchen.
2: Wow. Okay. Well, my number three was Prairie Inc. in McNally Robinson Bookstore.
1: Mm-hmm. Awesome.
2: I love that place.
1: Yeah. Speaking of good cheesecake.
2: Yeah.
1: They
2: exactly.
1: got good everything there.
2: Creme brulee. And like, there's only a few places you can get creme brulee.
1: If you have an hour to kill with the kids, you don't want to go home, just go to McNally Robinson, read some books to them. Kids love McNally Robinson.
0: I don't know. Yeah. There's just like a sound in that place that always to me
1: is
0: just, it's like a homey feeling of sound. My last choice is Smooth Ice Cream.
2: Mm-hmm.
0: If you want a like authentic Saskatchewan experience, take them there. Chris will not let you order without chatting with you for about 5 minutes first. When you go in and you're in line, you just know I'm going to have to wait till he's done chatting with him. He's going to chat with me right away too, and that's how he gets all of his staff going. It's just like it's a fun time. It's amazing.
1: Speaking of authentic Saskatchewan experiences, driving on the highway just down the road, right? Oh, we're just going for a quick drive to Asquith. We're going to the Asquith Hotel, home of some of the most underrated pizza in Saskatchewan. They got some unreal food there. Best carpet in the province. The Vonda Hotel's up there. Vonda's got some good carpet. Same with the Lucerne Inn at Cut Knife.
0: Oof.
1: It's a three-way tie. Three-way tie. But the carpet, the pizza, the people out there in the Asquith Hotel, just gems.
2: Feel like the people that you're bringing around, like this, we're talking about bringing people from outside of town to these places, they're not going to care about the carpet.
1: Mm-hmm. Oh, don't care about this carpet, Kira.
2: Okay.
1: Don't care about this carpet, trust me.
0: Selling them on the carpet.
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1: Trigger for the hospital home lottery. Got that bonus prize deadline coming at you at midnight tomorrow. Just look at this. I mean, this thing's already over 85% sold. The 50-50 add-ons are over a million. This is like critical hour. 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But more on this BMW or Belize bonus prize. Like I said, midnight tomorrow is the deadline to get your tickets for that. 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I'm taking the cash, you know, $125,000. Going on a little trip. 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Like, look at this. This is an eight-night private, all-inclusive island retreat. 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
1: Got a big deadline coming at you at midnight tomorrow for the hospital home lottery. You want to make sure you get your tickets before then. You're in for this BMW or Belize bonus prize or $125,000 cash. And I don't even know if we're going to get to that deadline. Tickets are going so fast. Earlier this morning, 85% sold. And I know they're going real quick. We've got Steve Shannon here, chair of this year's lottery. And it's because, I got to say, it's one of these cottage ones. People want the cottages in Saskatchewan, hey?
2: Well, you know, it's the funniest thing. It becomes a legacy piece. As with our winners last year, they decided to keep it forever because it'll be passed from generation to generation. And a lake is where family gathers, and they said, hey, great grandfather actually bought a ticket and won this. So it's a legacy piece, and we're very proud to be part of this.
1: And it's a beautiful spot. We were there a few weeks ago, and the morning that we were there, the Candle Lake is just like glass, and you can hear the animals and the deer are running by. This is an absolute incredible experience for one lucky family.
2: It certainly is, and it's also, we're very lucky, and you as patients are very lucky, because you're helping out Saskatoon City Hospital Foundation, St. Paul's and RUH Foundations as well. All three of us have great projects, and we just want to thank every single person for their purchase, but make sure you do it, as you said, before midnight tomorrow night, because we're over 85%. And gosh, tomorrow, will it last to midnight? We don't know. So make sure you buy your ticket today.
1: Nobody likes anything more than wasting time at work. 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You're going to be in for them all if you get your ticket here, hospitalhomelottery.org.
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I got to give a massive shout out to that guy, Josh Stumpf, Prince Albert's finest. He has been everywhere this week for the CCMAs. He was at the kickoff party singing songs in the back of a truck. He's making videos here, making videos there, making videos everywhere. And he's singing songs everywhere, too. Just classic Sasky guy, working his butt off. Love Josh Stumpf. Can't wait to see him on Saturday at the big awards show. Fingers crossed he brings home some hardware with him, too.

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9: This is Venice Ferguson with your Saskatoon weather. Sunny today, wind becoming south at 30 and a high of 20. Clear tonight, the wind becomes light, low of 8. Sunny tomorrow, high 22. And sunny for the weekend, high 22 Saturday, high 24 on Sunday.
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New music on the new Kick 98. That's Miley with Bass Persuades. How's she going, friends? Happy Thursday. My name's Croker. Go Blades, go, baby. Just one more sleep, Blades fans, until a new season is upon us. I know we say this every year, but this could be the year, Blade City. This could be the year they finally get a championship, right? With all the stuff going on, players going down south to play NCAA, it's really anyone's year this year. There's not one team that's above everyone else. No, it's a very level playing field. Go, Blades, go. If you want to drop the puck with us during the Blades home opener, we're kicking off the season in style. You can kick it off with us, center ice, dropping the puck. Kick98.com for more details on how to get on that.

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2: 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Of course, when you buy a ticket, the proceeds from this also help out our hospital foundations. We've got Dr. Trivedi here. Proceeds helping out St. Paul's. What is this going to mean for you over at the hospital?
3: Yeah, well, thanks for having me today. I'm really appreciative of it. I'm an emergency physician that works at St. Paul's Hospital, and certainly we're incredibly grateful for the support that's being provided to us by the Hospital Home Lottery and then the St. Paul's Hospital Foundation and, of course, all the donors. So part of what's being pledged by the foundation to help support us with is buying stretchers for our department completely. And those stretchers are incredibly important to everything that we do. Obviously, it's where the patients are at. But if you imagine that you're there for, you know, a long period of time, people are at risk for pressure sores and pressure ulcers just from being in a similar position for prolonged periods of time. And, you know, the new technology in the stretcher is basically, you know, it allows their weight to be evenly distributed, help things out. We have to give medications that are weight-based. And sometimes if someone isn't ambulatory or if they can't walk up and physically get up to a scale, we don't have a way of getting that, right? So our current process is we eyeball someone and say, you know, okay, well, I think you're weighing this much and we'll give you this much of X medication, which could be life-sustaining and in some cases are definitely supporting you to stopping having a seizure or something like that. Mm-hmm. And eyeballing may or may not be accurate. We never always know, right? But these new stretchers, they actually allow you to get an accurate patient weight.
2: 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We've got that midnight tomorrow BMW or Belize bonus prize. Thanks so much, Doctor.
3: Yeah, thanks for having me.
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It's a good day to have a great day, friends. That is Lolo on the new Kick 98. What a gorgeous day in Saskatoon. Hey, we got the sun shining, no real wind, not a lot of clouds after what seemed like 19 weeks in a row of just clouds and rain. This is nice. This is nice. Way to go, Mother Nature. Way to totally redeem yourself, Lloyd Christmas style. This is what we're talking about. This is just what we needed for Country Music Week. Hey, have you seen any of the awesome shows that the CCMA has been putting on before the big award show on Saturday? Let me know. Share some photos. 938-9800. What an awesome week in our city so far.

Remember back in 2012 when Taylor Swift was here for the CCMA Awards? Technically, she was here. It still counts. I'm pretty sure she just landed her plane, got out for a few hours, did the whole award show thing, and then got back on her plane and left. But whatever. We're counting it. That was back in 2012, and we get to do it all over again in 2026. I can't wait to see what the James Barker Band has in store for their hosting duties. They made a video the other day. They're like, what do you want to see on the award show? Let us know. We'll throw it in there. That was like 2 days ago. They're still making changes to the script and doing funny stuff. Watch the award show for the James Barker Band. Stay for all the amazing Canadian country music talent. Saturday is going to be awesome. Tonight's going to be awesome. Tomorrow's going to be awesome. Just a lot of awesome going on in Saskatoon.

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0: A little energy for everything on your list. Kick

So last week, actually the past couple of weeks in Saskatoon and Saskatchewan, it has just seemed like football central. Hey, with the Labor Day Classic and then the Banjo Bowl, you had the Husky Homecoming Week, you had the Hilltops versus the Thunder, and then this week, Riders are on a bye. Huskies are on the road. Hilltops are on the road. It's very anticlimactic when it comes to football. Hey, always a bunch of good high school football action happening at SMF Field. You got Thursday night lights. You got Friday night lights. We live in one of the best high school football cities in Canada. Make sure you go check out a game or two. There's

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6: Yes, it does come in that color. 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
6: Yeah, it's absolutely amazing. 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
5: Yeah, this means a lot to you. 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
6: And it's all the extras we need. 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And, you know, the prize is amazing. 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
21: This is Venice Ferguson with your Saskatoon weather. Sunny today. The wind south 30 and a high of 20. Tonight clear. The wind becomes light, low of 8. Sunny tomorrow, as well as Saturday with a high of 22. Sunny on Sunday with a high of 24.
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13: Good afternoon. This is your news for Thursday, September 17th. One man was arrested after a collision early this morning in the area of Preston Avenue North and College Drive. Shortly before 1 a.m., police responded to the single vehicle accident and located a vehicle on its roof. The driver and lone occupant remained at the scene and was not injured. Following an impaired driving investigation, the driver was arrested. A 29-year-old Saskatoon man has been charged with impaired driving and exceeding 0.08. Edmonton police are reaching out to the public in Saskatchewan and Manitoba to try and identify an unknown man seen with a missing father and his kids. Edmonton police notified the public September 8th in Alberta that 42-year-old Scott McDermott and his two children, George, 6, and Leslie, age 9, were missing. Since then, investigators have learned that Scott and his children were seen in Lloydminster with an unknown man on August 28th, around 6:30 p.m. The travel direction of Scott and his children beyond Lloydminster is unknown, but police believe they may have been seen in Saskatchewan or Manitoba. Anyone with information is asked to contact Edmonton police. Photos of the missing family and the unknown man, as well as a link to a video, is in our online story. It's been 10 years since the Terry Fox Run in Saskatoon last gathered at the Vimy Memorial Bandshell, but this year the event returns to what organizers describe as an iconic spot along the South Saskatchewan River. However, recent social media posts show the bandshell has been marred by graffiti, debris, and garbage. In a statement to Kick 98 News, Saskatoon Facilities Manager Shane McKechnie says the city is aware of the recent graffiti, and the graffiti removal team was scheduled to be at the Vimy Memorial Bandshell on Wednesday to clean and or paint over the graffiti. Meanwhile, the Terry Fox Run registration is 11 a.m. with a start time at noon on Sunday. The walk or run is a choice of 2, 5, or 10 kilometers. At the beginning of the month, the Saskatoon Terry Fox Run had already met its fundraising goal of $55,000, so they raised their goal to $75,000. And as of today, $84,335,000 has been raised. In sports, the Saskatchewan Rush will take on the Vancouver Warriors at Co-op Field December 5th in their first home game of the 2026-27 NLL season. The team made the announcement this morning, teasing a full schedule release on their socials in the coming weeks. Speaking of the calendar, tomorrow is opening day for the 2026-27 WHL season. Saskatoon is on its way to Brandon for tomorrow's first regular season game against the Wheat Kings. NHL camps have opened. Preseason games go this weekend, but drama in Winnipeg. Jets general manager Kevin Cheveldayoff said earlier this morning he will continue to look for a trade for their star goaltender after the franchise suspended the goaltender for failing to report to training camp. Tonight at SMF Field, 3 games in the High School Football League. And finally, in the majors of baseball, the Jays are off today but will be scoreboard watching. They are a game and a half out of the final wild card spot in the American League with 9 games to go. In the weather, sunny today, the wind south 30, high 20. Tonight, clear, low 8. Tomorrow and on Saturday, sunny with a high of 22. Sunny, high 24 for Sunday. Right now, it's 17 degrees in Saskatoon. I'm Venice Ferguson, and that's your news.
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Just a gorgeous day in Saskatoon so far. Hey, happy Thursday, friends. Thanks for listening to the new Kick 98. That is Cameron Whitcomb. We have got a bunch of good tunes to keep you company during the lunch hour. If you're out and about trying to pick a spot for lunch, or maybe you're working during the lunch hour, you're doing some errands, whatever you got going on, we got the good tunes on the way for you. Starts right now with Megan Maroney. Here's Beautiful Things. It's a song about you on Kick 98.

If you have a cool boss or manager or supervisor, whatever you have going on at your workplace, maybe ask them if you can bail from work a bit early. Go on over to the CCMA Songwriters Unplugged Showcase happening at the Capitol. 3 o'clock this afternoon, you got Sully Burroughs, Andrew Hyatt, Kyle McKierney, Madeline Merlot, Sasha, who was in studio today with Gregor. We got that interview for you coming up tomorrow. Tim and the Glory Boys, they're going to be there. Tebe, there's going to be some Canadian country music heavy hitters at the Capitol starting at 3 o'clock. So you can get out of work early. Highly suggest you come on down to the Capitol for some great music and some good times. It's never a bad time at the Capitol.

0: I'm Steve Chisholm, and here's what's kicking around Saskatoon. 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

Knock, knock. 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You don't want the whole world to be seeing your Elaine Bennis from Seinfeld dance moves. 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You could win $200 in Kick Cash. 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Here's Cole.

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Love that song from Maren Morris. You know what else I love? Country Music Week. Just shenanigans galore in Saskatoon for the CCMA Awards. Hey, I was talking about it earlier, but 3 p.m. over at the Capitol, if you can get out of work a little early, you should, because there's going to be an awesome Songwriters Unplugged showcase happening there. Guys like Sully Burroughs, Andrew Hyatt, Tay Bay, you got Tim Neufeld of Tim and the Glory Boys, you got Kyle McKierney, Madeline Merlot, Sasha, they're going to be there as well. Some pretty awesome Canadian country artists are going to be there. Some pretty awesome Canadian country artists are going to be here in studio just after 1 o'clock. Wow, nice segue, Croker. The Blue Ridge Boys, yesterday at Coors Event Center, they won that Top of the Country contest that was happening. They won like $25,000, something like that. So yeah, they're going to be pretty pumped. We got them coming in studio just after 1 o'clock. Just a bunch of Quebec beauties on the way.

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0: She's going to be moseying on by the Kick 98 studios in a few hours. Kelsey Kulik is going to be hanging out with her very own Kendra. Make sure you stay tuned for that. My name's Croker. Happy Thursday, friends. It's been awesome talking with so many artists during CCMA week here in Saskatoon. We have three absolute gems here with us. We got the Blue Ridge Band, we've got Jeremy, we've got Martin, we've got Samuel joining us. How's it going, guys?
1: Hello. Good. What about you, man?
0: Now, do I have to French it up for the names here? Because you guys are from Quebec, so
1: yes.
0: Is it Jeremy or is it like Germain?
1: I don't ask people to do the French accent, you
0: no?
1: know? But like, if you want to have the French accent, it's going to be Jeremy. Martin's going to be Martin.
0: Martin?
1: And Sam will be Samuel.
0: Samuel Jalbert Raymond.
2: Yeah.
1: There we go.
0: Not
1: exactly.
0: Bad.
1: Professional.
0: Hey, not bad. Hey, I was worried about that all morning long. I'm like, do I do the French one? Do I just do the straight guy one? I didn't know. But how are you guys loving your trip in Saskatoon so far? You guys were saying you don't have too much time to see the sights. But
1: honestly, like, we just landed and then it was the show. We went so fast already. So, but from now, we're going to take more time to just visit. Do you have any thing that we should see?
0: Well, we have many things for you guys to
1: go
0: see.
1: Ahead,
0: again,
1: me.
0: Downtown Saskatoon, you guys seen the Besborough yet? The castle on the Paris and the Prairies?
1: We haven't.
0: We got this giant old school looking hotel. It was made in like 1905 or something like that. And it is fancy as heck. So you just walk down the river, guys, and you'll see so many things. We have a beautiful river, River Landing, the Ramey Modern Art Gallery. We're burying the lead here, guys. You guys were playing the SiriusXM Canada Top of the Country contest.
1: Yes.
0: And you won!
1: That's crazy.
0: Let's go!
1: That is coming, at least for real.
0: We didn't even expect you guys to show up for this morning interview. We thought you guys would be party-martying all night and being like, oh no, we can't make it, we can't make it. But
1: well, that was the plan, but we never quit. Honestly, even if we were like even drunk, like we could do both. Like do an interview drunk, like we did that as well. Like we're used to this, yeah.
0: Have you ever done like a big, huge award show kind of like this?
1: We've seen a few, but the thing is that now that we won, we have to present a prize at some point. I'm so stressed out by that, by the way. But hopefully he's going to go well. And it's always impressive. Like last year was our first experience of the CCMA live, and we were looking at that being so big and so bigger than us. And now we're kind of part of it, and we're part of the artist world there in the industry. It's pretty surreal for us. I don't know. We were thinking about ourselves in like a few years going there, and now just a year after that, we're part of everyone. So it's crazy.
0: Are you guys from like the Laval area of Quebec?
1: We're from Quebec City, actually.
0: Quebec City. Yeah. So that's at Laval, right? So you guys cheer for the Rouge et Or?
1: Yes.
0: That's going to be a problem. our football team and your football team do not like each other, mainly because your guys' football team always beats us and always beats us in the Vanier Cup. So, hey, but we can let bygones be bygones. We're not going to let our football team ruin this awesome chat.
1: We're hockey people, so we don't play football. So.
0: Go Habs, go.
1: Go Habs, go. There we go.
0: And hopefully one day the Nordiques, right?
1: Yes.
0: Bring them back, right?
1: Honestly, everybody in Quebec City just keeps this wish, even though we all know that it will probably never happen. We're still wishing, you know?
0: No, you guys are going to be so big in 5 years that you can just buy a team and move them there. So
1: hopefully.
0: The future owners of the Quebec Nordiques right here. The
1: I love it.
0: Band
1: I love
0: joining
1: it.
0: Us. They are the winners of the Canada Top of the Country contest. Again, congrats so much for that, guys.
1: Thank you, mate.
0: Could not happen to a bunch of better beauties. And enjoy the rest of the week here for CCMA week.
1: Thanks.
0: Because, man, Saskatoon's a party-marty city. I think you guys, now that all the business is done, I think you guys are going to like the next couple of nights.

That's Lady Gaga and Bruno Mars on Kick 98. We're going to take a quick break from talking about the CCMA Awards and Country Music Week because, well, we're one day away, Blade City. We're one day away from another WHL season. Your Saskatoon Blades opening up the season on the road in Brandon tomorrow. They can't really play at Sastel Center. Kind of a big award show happening there on Saturday. But when they are back at home next weekend, do you want to drop the puck? Do you want to kick off the Blades season? Yeah, see what we did there? We partnered with the Blades for this awesome contest. You just have to enter over on our website, kick98.com. You could be joining us center ice for the Blades home opener, dropping the puck. How cool would that be? Hey, that'd be an awesome story to have in your story bank. Yeah, I got to drop the puck at a Blades game one time. 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

If you had a time machine, what would be the first thing you do with it? For me, easy answer. I'm going back to like 1985 and I'm going down the slides at Penguin Village just one last time. 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I love how it has two names. 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Hey, no one really knows what the official one was. Some people are Penguin Village people. Some people are Penguin Park people. Who cares? It hasn't been around for like 30 years now. But I would go back in time and I would just have one more afternoon at Penguin Village slash Park. And then after that, I don't know, probably go to the Patter Days, right? Oh, I miss Patter Days. And then it ended off with the Scuzz. Now that's a good day right there. Let me know what you would do. 306-938-9800. What kind of Saskatoon shenanigans would you get up to if you had a time machine? Here's Lizzo on Kick 98.

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17: This is Venice Ferguson with your Saskatoon weather. Sunny today, the wind south 30 and a high of 20. Tonight clear, the wind becomes light, low of 8. Sunny tomorrow, as well as Saturday with a high of 22. Sunny on Sunday with a high of 24.
0: From early mornings to late nights, this is your city, Kick 98.

That is Teddy Swims on Kick 98. And yeah, that is it. That is all for me. Thanks for hanging out. My name's Croker. I'm out of here. I'm going to the Capitol because that CCMA Songwriters Unplugged Showcase, oh, it's going to be awesome, friends. I can't wait to see Kyle McKierney, Andrew Hyatt, Sully Burroughs, Madeline Merlot, one of my favorites. You got Tebe. You got some of the boys from Tim and the Glory Boys as well. Sasha, who was just here with Gregor. We got that interview coming up tomorrow for you. It's going to be an awesome afternoon slash night here in Saskatoon, friends. Get out and about. Go explore this city and enjoy everything that Country Music Week has to offer, because there are a lot of awesome things to do. Stay safe. Make some memories. We'll talk to you guys tomorrow.

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2: Hey there, it's Derek Jesney here with the Saskatoon Crime Stoppers. This week on Crime Stoppers Unmasked, we're asking for the public's help in identifying a suspect who assaulted and uttered threats of death towards a local cab operator. On July 21st, 2026, at 9:30 in the evening, a cab operator picked up a fare in the 1300 block of Central Avenue at a local bar. The fare was extremely intoxicated, and an argument ensued between him and the operator. The suspect then proceeded to viciously attack the operator, punching him in the head multiple times, hitting him in the neck with a bottle of alcohol, and grabbing him by the throat. In the midst of the attack, the suspect told the operator repeatedly that he was going to kill him. The cab operator, fearing for his life, was able to get out of the vehicle and flag down a passerby for help to call 911. Description of the suspect: male in his late 50s, early 60s, gray receding hair with a white mustache and sideburns. He was wearing a blue plaid shirt, blue jeans, and white runners. The suspect gave the name Steve when the cab was ordered. Watch for photos and video of the suspect on Facebook, Instagram, and our homepage. Do you have information about this crime or who is responsible? 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

98. This is Kendra. Safe guess that there's going to be plenty of people rocking it blue and gold tomorrow. First game of the regular season for the Saskatoon Blades, and they're in Brandon. Now, obviously, there's a lot going on over at SaskTel Center with the CCMA Awards this weekend. So the Blades home opener, it's actually going to be a week later. It's going to be happening on the 26th, so make note and make sure you head on over to kick98.com over on our contest page. We've got your chance to kick off the season in an incredibly memorable way. That's right. We're going to pick one winner who will drop the puck alongside the Kick 98 morning show. You get tickets to the game. You get some brand new merch courtesy of the Blades. You get to shake hands with the captains of both teams. And you get the official game puck as a keepsake. It does not get any more Saskatoon than that.

Saskatoon's hottest music, Kick 98. This is Kendra. And despite the fact that pumpkin spice lattes have been out for nearly a month now, we're officially in the last few days here of summer. Fall officially set to begin on Tuesday. And looking at the forecast, loving that I'm seeing plenty of sunshine to wrap up the season. Plenty of days where the high is going to be in the 20s once again. Even this afternoon, it's mainly sunny, 20 degrees.

0: I'm Steve Chisholm, and here's what's kicking around Saskatoon. 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There's some good in this world, Mr. Frodo, and it's worth fighting for. 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
2: This is Venice Ferguson with your Saskatoon weather. Sunny today, the wind south 30 and a high of 20. Tonight clear, the wind becomes light, low of 8. Sunny tomorrow, as well as Saturday with a high of 22. Sunny on Sunday with a high of 24.
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the new Kick 98. This is Kendra. I am so ready. Canadian apples back in season, back in stores. I've been waiting and waiting. Okay, it's an interesting thing to get excited about, but hey, there comes an age for everyone where you realize you have a favorite variety of apple. It's the one you look for time and time again. And a few years ago, I realized my favorite is now Ginger Gold. And it's not just because Ginger Gold sounds like an awesome band name, though it does. Zach McPhee at Kick 98.

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Naomi Sharon, Was It Ever Love? On the new Kick 98, this is Kendra. Love giving away some cash. And today's Kick Cash will let us see you kicking it around the office. 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Love seeing all the videos already coming in. Let's keep it going.

on Kick 98. This is Kendra. One of the first concerts I got to go to out at Sastel Center was seeing Keith Urban performing out there. I think it was 2008 or 2009. And actually, that is one of the reasons why I cannot part with my first cell phone. It was a Motorola Razr. And on that phone, I have pictures of me just inches away from Keith Urban. He went through the crowd. He was performing. I almost touched him. And I have photographic evidence. Now, can I get the photos off of this phone? No, but I have to make sure I keep it just in case one day I figure it out.

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How's it going, friends? It's Kendra on Kick Afternoons. Saskatoon, a great city for some high school football, and plenty of it going on today over at SMF Field. Three games throughout the day, and great weather for it as well. It's currently 21 degrees in the Bridge City.

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13: This is Venice Ferguson with your Saskatoon weather. Sunny today. The wind south 30 and a high of 20. Tonight clear. The wind becomes light. Low of 8. Sunny tomorrow as well as Saturday with a high of 22. Sunny on Sunday with a high of 24.
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0: Saskatoon's hottest music, Kick 98 with Kendra. CCMA Music Week continues here in Saskatoon, the big legend show over at TCU Place. And I'm joined by one of the performers, Kelsey Kulik. How are we feeling?
1: Oh, man, I'm so excited. I literally just got finished with rehearsal. And yeah, it's going to be a dream come true to play tonight. So I'm very excited.
0: You must be. I mean, it's got a title of The Legend Show. So you're one of the legends now performing.
1: Yeah, I mean, definitely that's a big title. So I feel honored to be able to play the show tonight.
0: Exactly. And then on Saturday night, you were also one of the featured Saskatchewan artists as the CCMA's return here to Saskatoon. I know that the previous time they're held here in Saskatoon, that was very meaningful for you as well.
1: Mm-hmm. Yeah, it was. I mean, this is my home province. I was born in Saskatchewan, right? 3.5 hours away from Saskatoon. So in 2017, I won Olay on the Spot, which got me a publishing deal and record deal down in Nashville. And then I also won the CCMA Discovery Artist. So it was a big year last year, and this year is also going to be amazing because I've dreamed about, you know, playing on the CCMA since I was a little girl. So mm-hmm. I'm very excited, very nervous, but mostly excited.
0: Well, I can tell you we're all super excited for you to be up on stage.
1: Thank you.
0: I heard you mention, of course, you're born and raised here in Saskatchewan, Hudson Bay specifically.
1: Yeah.
0: I just wanted to mention I'm from Shelbrooke.
1: Oh.
0: And so, yes, I've been to Hudson Bay a few times, competing in different things.
1: Totally sports. Yeah, me too. I've been to Shelbrooke. That's hilarious.
0: Oh, that's awesome. So what did you

0: you specifically go there for? What sport were you involved in?
1: Basketball and volleyball.
0: Ooh, good to know. So you played our Aardvark's team, I'm guessing, a couple of times?
1: Yeah, I think so. Yeah.
0: Okay. I went to Hudson Bay specifically for theater festivals.
1: Okay.
0: And I will tell you, some of the best Chinese food I've ever had served up in Hudson Bay.
1: It is really good. I go back there to visit my family, we always go to Bell's Cafe. It is delicious. Yeah. There was two. So I wonder which one you went to, because both of them actually are really good. So
0: I'm trying to think. Knowing us as teenagers, we probably hit up every place you could go there. I'll be honest with you.
1: Yeah, they're small town, but good Chinese food.
0: Exactly. Well, I'm so happy to have you here once again. And of course, the show tonight, CCMA's on Saturday. And I hear you've also got some new music on the way next month.
1: Yes, I'm very excited for it. Yeah, it's a new song called Your Side of the Bar. And it's coming out October 2nd. So I'm excited for that one.
0: Absolutely. Well, let me just say, loving Cut 'Em Loose right now. Always got it cranked up here and down the hall at CJWW. So excited for even more tunes from you.
1: Thank you.
0: Well, once again, I hope it's a fantastic show tonight for you over at TCU Place and Saturday with the CCMA Awards out at Sastel Center.

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Kick cash. 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With a big shout out going out to UA Local 179 Pipe Trades for helping us out with this. 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

Paul Russell, Lil Boo Thang on the new Kick 98. This is Kendra. There was a time not so long ago, it felt like every time I was scrolling online, that tune was the soundtrack to each and every video. And I'm not complaining because, hey, I did the same thing. And now we're getting to be that time of year where I'm expecting all of our feeds to start being taken over by those fall flannel photos, taking awesome pictures of sunsets and the fall foliage. Or if you're Marge Simpson, foliage.

0: 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Everything you could want, including a great deal.
1: 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Those normal busy spots, yeah, starting to back up already. Of course, if you have any updates on where you happen to be and how it's looking out on the roads, you can pass that along through the Seeger Rewards text line at 306-938-9800.
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1: Look for

Kick 98. Appreciate all of the updates on traffic around town coming in through the Seeger Rewards text line at 306-938-9800. It sounds like 39th and Ontario Avenue. That intersection closed for the time being. Police have it blocked off. And if you find yourself traveling down Circle Drive south towards Preston, well, there's a combine actually traveling in that direction, so holding traffic up a bit as we continue along this rush hour in Saskatoon.

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12: I'm Lena Iraki with your Saskatoon weather. Tonight, a few clouds. Fog patches developing near midnight. Wind becoming light this evening and a low of 6. Tomorrow, mainly sunny. Fog patches dissipating in the morning and a high of 22. Tomorrow night, a few clouds and a low of plus 5. This weekend, sunny, high 23.
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Tame Impala with Jenny, Dracula playing on Saskatoon's hottest music, Kick 98 with Kendra. The night's getting longer and cooler, but the days here, looking at the forecast for Saskatoon ahead of the official start of fall on Tuesday. Ooh, we're getting plenty of sunshine. Tomorrow, a high of 22. Saturday and Sunday, sunshine 23. And then looking at Monday, I know it's a few days away, but we may be making it up to 26 degrees. So still plenty of some pretty good patio weather ahead of us. Currently, it's mainly sunny, 21.

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and brand new music from Megan Patrick. It's Your Daddy's Smile playing on the new Kick 98 after 5 o'clock with Kendra. And an update on traffic. Police currently on the scene of a collision that happened over at Ontario Avenue and 39th Street East. So traffic restrictions in place in all directions around that intersection. So best to find an alternative route throughout that area. And of course, if you have any updates on how traffic is looking in your area, pass it along at 306-938-9800.

Party in the USA playing on Saskatoon's hottest music, Kick 98, with Kander joining you. Saskatoon is where the party is at. Saturday night out at Sastyle Center, of course, talking about the CCMA Awards. But let's not forget, there's so many incredible events and performances all around our city with Country Music Week going strong. And tonight, well, this guy, he's going to be performing on stage at Coors Event Center at the CCMA House event. It's PA's own Josh Stumpf.

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1: The Beach is playing on Saskatoon's hottest music, Kick 98. This is Kendra with a big update from our next door neighbors. Manitoba announced that, well, they're done changing their clocks. Starting November 1st, they're going to be adopting permanent daylight time. So they had a big vote. Everybody decided, no, they want to remain on this time. Now, through the years, a lot of other provinces, states as well, have talked about it, toyed with the idea. But now Manitoba moving forward with it. And of course, earlier this year, BC also announced they were no longer changing clocks. So I guess everybody just wants to be more like Saskatchewan.

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12: I'm Lena Iraki with your Saskatoon weather. Tonight, a few clouds. Fog patches developing near midnight, wind becoming light this evening and a low of 6. Tomorrow, mainly sunny, fog patches dissipating in the morning and a high of 22. Tomorrow night, a few clouds and a low of plus 5. This weekend, sunny, high 23.

Jelly Roll playing on Saskatoon's hottest music, Kick 98. This is Kendra. Exciting news from Manitoba today. The province announced they are no longer going to spring forward or fall back November 1st. They are going to remain on permanent daylight time. So, seems over the past few years, more and more places just want to be like Saskatchewan, not having to worry about changing clocks in the spring and fall, not having to worry about adjusting sleep schedules. Now, I don't know any other way. Born and raised here in Saskatchewan, I've never lived anywhere else, but I will admit, it's not as easy as it sounds still having to try and figure out, okay, if a game is taking place in this city, across our country, what time is that game going to be on TV? Okay, what time can I actually call my in-laws over in New Brunswick? And of course, having to do the math even today, bringing up the world clock and seeing, okay, Winnipeg, they're an hour ahead of us, so they're going to always remain an hour ahead of us. See what I mean? There's still work that has to be done, even if we don't have to change the clocks.

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